base in place for days. I don't break for breaks. I land base to break. My brain to blame for the day. Blame routine. My brain reigns supreme. Encore to the Commodores and Supremes. Hand scales and chords. The heights which cause my nose to bleed. No cause to bleep. Mostly. Almost.

0: raw. Mix and master it, and after that I put it in the store. Then a lot of dust and settle after settling the score. For deliverance, you better bet I'm better than the stalk. And every letter in my ledger part a legend and the lore. Enjoy.
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don't know how it happened. Was it always this way? And I just couldn't see it. Heart burning, hot enough for the both of us. I never realized how much you were holding back. All the times I felt so plugged in. You were tuning

You're listening to Freeform Portland. I'm Wellwing, and this show is called Some Wonderful Noise, and that is exactly what I have been playing for you. You just heard Threat by Empress Of from her debut album, Me, out on Terrible Records in 2015, but it's really a wonderful record, and there's not a bad song on it. Before that, we heard the one and only Prince with The Future, a song that he contributed to the Batman soundtrack. That was the remix of it, and that is something that I heard in a Resident Advisor mix earlier this year and couldn't believe what I was hearing, and I sent it over to Malcolm, and he promptly tracked down a single, and that one is just a weird, wonderful thing from 1989. And before that, we heard Gina Jeans with Motion from her 2020 EP Electronic Commute 6. And before that, we heard Japanese Breakfast with Machinist and Crumb with Fall Down. Before that, we started off that set with Homeboy Sandman's The Miracle and Nappy Nina's Modestly. Now we're going to keep the music going here. This one, another band, another artist, producer that means a lot to Malcolm and I that we shared a fandom of, and that is Shlomo, you know, coming out of the LA beat scene in the early 2010s and late aughts, I guess. This song is called When You, and it's from the Vacation EP that came out in 2012, one of the songs that came out in the era of his album, his debut album, that we were both super into. All right. This is Shlomo on Freeform Portland. Keep on listening and have a great Friday.

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I'm Wellwing. This is Some Wonderful Noise. You are hearing songs dedicated to Malcolm, my best friend, for his birthday today. Songs we both like, introduced each other to. You just heard Noonside by Yeji. Before that, Any Day by Isola. Autumn Antique by Teebs. And we started off that set with Shlomo's When You. And right now we're going to hear another Viewpoint by Cornelius. Thank you so much for tuning in. Keep it locked to Freeform Portland.

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I am Wellwing. You are listening to Some Wonderful Noise, and that was Teletext by Tim Reaper. Before that, we heard Goldie with Inner City Life, a song that has haunted Malcolm since he first heard it recently. Before that, we heard Bruises by Kalela and Real Enough to Feel Good by Ons. Start off that set with Cornelius, Another Viewpoint. I've got about a few minutes here, and I just want to wish a happy birthday to Malcolm. Thanks for all the music and friendship over the years, and can't wait to see you again soon. And thank you so much, everybody, for tuning in to Some Wonderful Noise on Freeform Portland. I will be back in 2 weeks, but please stick around after the end of my show for Orphic Jams with DJ Scheherazade. I've been promised a somewhat, well, I'll leave it for her to describe, but it's going to be a good set as always. So please stick around here on Freeform Portland and have a wonderful weekend.

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think I'm audible. We had a little bit of a, we're scrambling to get to the first show. Hi, this is DJ Scheherazade with Orphic Jams. I am very excited to bring you my third ever set. And I've got a really great one for you tonight. I think I'm pretty low right now. Hopefully I'm pretty audible. Okay. You really, really got to kind of press your face against the mic here. So tonight, what I have brought you is, it's always very different from what I think it's going to be. But I came into the set that I put together tonight with an interest in exploring kind of like, you know, despair and hope. And I really wanted to kind of linger in the concept of despair, because I do think that it's like, lingering is a big part of the experience. It's like, well, theoretically, you could say you're either lingering or avoiding it. I'm a big lingerer. So I think this set is really going to reflect that. But so I thought that there was going to be a little bit more of a like narrative structure of like maybe exploring depression or like, you know, sitting in some kind of like slow, like anguished feelings. And this is a very like propulsive and kind of edgy set that I have. It's very kind of like grinding and uncomfortable in some ways. I forgot to mention, if you have never listened to this show before, this is a show that consists entirely of music that I hear in my dreams. So basically, I don't really totally get to choose what I'm playing. It's all just kind of stuff that I have this giant playlist that I pull a bunch of stuff from, and whenever I'm putting something together, it's like, these are the limited options that I have. And then I just put everything together like a puzzle. I just start with a feeling, and then whatever I think I'm going to end up doing, it's just always different. But yeah, I have a very varied set, but I will also say, like, you know, full disclosure, I'm pretty tired, and I do think this set kind of has something to do with it, because the ones that I've played so far, it's like, you know, they've been kind of like dreamy and slow, or like, you know, a little more grounded. This one's cathartic, intense, and I listened to it the other night, and I remember like really feeling like it was like pulling something kind of heavy out of me. And it's not like a super crazy set, but there's going to be a lot of like, I'm going to have to be watching the volume for like the bass, because there's going to be a lot of potential speaker breakers in here, if that gets you excited. We're going to start off pretty nice and slow. I have a nice little break that'll build us up to a, you know, steadier, maybe kind of like dancier place. I don't need to explain it too much. I can just get into it. But I am going to start my first set off with a classic. Mushroom by Can off of Tagomago, tomato, tomato. But I will get that started now.

Hello, welcome back to Orphic Jams. This is DJ Scheherazade. I am playing a set of mostly quite. We're going into the dark today. But I can tell you all about the songs that we just played. So that just now was "Face the Fire" by Boy Harsher off of Careful. Before then was "Hands Around My Throat" by Death in Vegas off of Scorpio Rising. Before then was Kadir Levansky with "Stars Light Up." Wouldn't it be so cool if I could pronounce the Russian in the parentheses of this song? I can't. So I just, you know, have to say the English title. That's off of Liminal Soul. And the first song that I played was "Mushroom" by Can off of, we have established that I don't know how to pronounce this. Tagomago is what I'm going to go with. But as always, I open my show with We Are the Music Makers by Aphex Twin. But yeah, I'm really excited about today's show. We have a lot of great music. I want to talk a little about what just played. So I have not, most of the songs that I play, these are all songs from my dreams. I haven't necessarily really like hung out with these songs. Like I journal with them now, and it's a big part of why I have this show is because it's like I'm dream journaling about music, and it's kind of crazy because there are so many layers to music beyond like just experiencing it. Like if you kind of just like break down like what it does to you, like, you know, kind of like the experience of it, like breaking it down, like looking at the lyrics, kind of like thinking about like what it's doing and saying beyond like the most surface level. Mushroom by Can is such an interesting song because one thing that I was thinking about like putting this set together is that so you have Can and then you have Kadir Levansky. It's like you have Can is from Germany and Kadir Levansky is Russian, and the lead singer of Can is Jamo Suzuki, who's Japanese, and there's just like the combination of all these things, it makes me think of war, and Mushroom feels like it's pretty obviously about war. But at the same time, there's kind of like, when I was looking at the lyrics, they're very, very simple. It's basically, when I saw a mushroom head, I was born and I was dead. And it's like, you know, it sounds very mushroom cloud, like that's the most obvious read, but it's also like a little more of like a, you know, bro-y take is could be drugs. Also, most interesting take I think is could be sex. I think, you know, could be kind of gay. I'm not going to get into that, but that was the most interesting read that I had of it. But it's like, it's, I see it as like this very fascinating song about like transformation, and kind of the terror of it. And I won't get too deep into that, but it's like dreaming about that song very recently kind of changed my relationship to it. That's the first Can song I ever heard a long time ago. So I have a special relationship to it. I want to talk a little bit about Death in Vegas. I think they're so great. I have also had a long relationship with them. I've loved them for a long time. This is actually, Hands Around My Throat is probably the oldest song on my dream playlist, because I have an interesting experience with that song where, most of like what's on this playlist is, like my giant dream playlist that I pull this from is, songs that I know for sure that I have dreamed. And I started that like 5 years ago. But Hands Around My Throat is a song that I remember specifically being attached to a dream that I had in high school. I listened to a lot of Death in Vegas in high school. I think that they're super underrated. But my memory of that song is basically like, oh, something that didn't happen. So I for sure dreamed that. So it's kind of a surreal experience to like have music in dreams, because then you have to kind of like, you know, it makes reality and, you know, fantasy a little foggier. But I highly recommend Death in Vegas if you like Hands Around My Throat. It's like such a cool bratty song. But they are like such a versatile band with so many like interesting kind of like breadth that they cover like within electronica. Scorpio Rising's great. I would also recommend Dead Elvis. Those are great places to start. But yeah, we have so much great stuff to play. So I will keep it on moving. Our next song that we have, a couple of the next songs are some of my very favorite songs. So up next, I have "The Pink" by Medicine off of The Buried Life, which is one of my favorite songs off of one of my favorite albums by maybe my favorite band. So let's get into it.

Hello, welcome back to Orphic Jams with DJ Scheherazade. If you've been listening so far, the set that I am playing, I warned you about speaker breakers and really been doing the best I can over here to make sure that I am not breaking your speakers with these very intense, very high bass songs. I really love the last few songs that I played. I will go back piece by piece. Just now you heard We Want War by These New Puritans off of Hidden. Before then was Beatin' the Pulse by Ostra off of Feel It Break. Before then was Does It Matter by Viva K off of their self-titled album. And the very first song of the set was The Pink by Medicine off of The Berry Life. And let me tell you, I was so excited to play those first two songs for you. Medicine is maybe my favorite band. I love them so much. The way that most people probably know them, I think this is kind of a tired reference point, but they were in The Crow. They were the one band that plays live in the movie. They're so much more and better than that. They are a really phenomenal 90s psych band. You could call them shoegaze. They're very kind of like lots of like crunchy, grinding, kind of industrial, pretty music. It's really one of my favorite things. There will be more of that in today's set. The Buried Life is a great album. It's maybe my favorite of theirs. Shot for Self-Living is also really, really good. It's competition for my favorite, but probably The Buried Life. Highly, highly recommend checking out both of them. But it kind of gave me chills just now to bring up one of the songs that I played, Does It Matter by Viva K. I love that song so much, and no one knows who they are. They were a band that popped up 20 years ago. They made a single album and then they disappeared. Speaking of kind of like grinding industrial pretty psych music, their whole album is that. It's very kind of like, okay, so we're tripping, but we're also kind of like, you know, doing a little bit of a, like, you know, we're at a thrill kill show. We are wearing leather and, you know, stomping our combat boots, and we're also like wearing flower crowns. But I haven't listened to that album in a while. But I remember it's very good. There's a lot of really great songs on it. It is 21 years old now. So someone who was born when it came out would be able to drink. But I love Does It Matter so much. You should check them out if you liked that song, and hopefully the levels weren't way too high that it was, again, potentially crushing your speakers. Yeah, but anyway, we are going to have more music that gets even deeper into that territory. I, you know, watch your volume levels, and I will do the same, because we've got more grinding, we've got more crunching. We will start the next round with probably the most grinding, crunchy song that Portishead ever made, which is Machine Gun off of Third.

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This is Freeform Portland. I am so thrilled to be here. This is entirely volunteer run and funded. We could really use your money. We could always use your money. You could give us money if you go to freeformportland.org. You can volunteer. There's lots of stuff you can do. But, you know, this is such an incredible station. I am so honored to be here. This is my very third set that I've ever done. I am, so to speak, a freshman in the class of 2026 or whatever. If you're just tuning in, I'm DJ Scheherazade. This is my show, Orphic Jams, where I play music that I've heard in my dreams. And I just had one of my favorite sets within the playlist that I have for today. A lot of songs I really, really love. This is such a great set. I'm not going to try and keep repeating it. But just now you heard Primal Scream with MBV Orchestra, parentheses, If They Move, Kill 'Em. Basically a My Bloody Valentine remix of their song, If They Move, Kill 'Em. That's off Exterminator. Before then was Euthanasia by Meatbeat Manifesto off of Satyricon. Before then was Fallen Not Broken by the Wolfgang Press off of Funky Little Demons. And opening the set was Machine Gun by Portishead off of Third. And I love all of these songs, and also I really love the story that they tell. So the songs that fall together in my sets, it's kind of like I started with this idea that I was going to have like these plots that I was going to basically like kind of the goal that I came into this show with was musical dream analysis, because I dream things and then, you know, they become like I'm kind of taking them apart like symbols, and I kind of want to like organize them into stories. And the way that they want to show up is usually a lot more vibey and feelings based. But what happens a lot of the time is sometimes I'll put together like a small handful of songs for a set, and like it tells just like a really nice story. So the theme that I went in today wanting to explore was the journey from despair to hope. And I think that that is the way that's illustrating itself in the playlist that came out today is just such a visceral way, like where I think that there's this idea that there's this just kind of like inspirational straight line from despair to hope. But I think that a lot of the songs that I'm playing today, they reveal this kind of like really thick tension. I've talked before about how much I appreciate the concept of the bardo, which is basically like this Tibetan concept of the afterlife that's like being lost in a dark room and having to find your way out, like basically just following sounds, and there being beautiful sounds, there being harsh sounds, and the harsh sounds actually being the only way out. And I think that something like industrial is so cool for exploring this sort of thing. But if you're kind of just like going song by song off of like the feelings that are being built, it's like, so Portishead's Machine Gun is like this very kind of like nihilistic song that's just kind of like being at the absolute like bottom of the barrel. And let me tell you, it is a really cool song to look at like sitting in front of a DJ booth and like watching the VU, because it definitely looks like a gun like when it's playing. It's just really crazy, crazy bass. But you know, we're starting in this really kind of like heavy place. Fallen Not Broken by the Wolfgang Press, song I really love. I dreamed that recently actually. You know, I saw kind of like the sentiment of the song as being like really reassuring, like the name of it being Fallen Not Broken, and kind of having this this perspective of like looking at loss from a place of not getting lost in the like heaviness and grief of it, of like maybe like I like these songs next to each other because it's like acknowledging the grief and then just being like, okay, well, I'm alive, I'm surviving. He says, I have fallen but not been broken. And I mean, one of the interesting things that I think kind of contributes to like the narrative arc of these songs that I just played is he eventually says, I will never die, which is where we get into trouble. It's like we skirt the line from feeling okay about not being dead and then being like, you know what, actually I'm gonna live forever. So that's the reason, actually, that
I've been really excited to talk about these songs because I've been thinking a lot about Icarus. And the song that I played after that, Euthanasia by Meet Me Manifesto from Satyricon, an album I've really loved listening to over the past year. I've known them for a while, but had never listened to that album before last year. And it is phenomenal. I will absolutely be playing more from it. It's very like, again, the theme of today seems to be kind of like hippie-ish industrial music. But the song to me sounds very Icarian. I was really stricken when I dreamed it recently about the repeated refrain, "Say goodbye, then hit the sky. Come into the light, feel alive, feel all right." It's just very like imagining Icarus, like preparing to set into the sky with his wax wings. And when I dreamed that and was journaling about it, I felt really compelled to revisit a chapter from one of my favorite books of the past decade. Joanna Hedva's How to Tell When We Will Die is this absolutely incredible essay collection that's mostly about, I think the subhead is like disability and doom. And they have been extremely instrumental to my concept of despair, kind of how it shows up and how to navigate it, because they talk a lot in this book about their idea of like a liberatory concept of doom, where when I first heard them talk, they had mentioned like, what a luxury to believe that you're going to win, what would happen if you just kind of went into something and didn't think you were going to win and maybe even thought you were going to lose and fought anyway. But that's kind of like a lot of the overarching concept of the book. Again, highly recommend. But I wanted to actually read a little bit of it because they have a very vested interest in the story of Icarus. And one of the chapters in the books is called Notes on Ambition, aka Notes on Survival. And it explores the idea of what kind of ambition we value and what kind of ambition we see as either like superfluous, kind of just navigating the what kind of desires are allowed to exist. I can't really illustrate it as well as they can, but I just want to read like a little bit from this chapter where they talk about Icarus. So they talk a little about how the modern idea of Icarus is like this idea of just kind of like, you know, like go big or go home, or like kind of embracing the like audacity of like, yeah, like Icarus flew into the sun and that was, you know, like cool of him. You know, I would be cursing if I wasn't on the radio for emphasis. I'm trying to find replacement words. They write about how, The actual text of the story of Icarus is so different from how we experience it. And everything that I'm saying now is Joanna Hedva from How to Tell When We Will Die. It's a little bit of a cut-up excerpt. It's not all straight, but they say, "We forget that Icarus was a slave, the child of slaves. He was not moving too fast and breaking things in the way of the 21st century disruptor, the white boy with a laptop and a startup that will exploit labor. Icarus flew too close to the sun because he was trying to flee the conditions he was born into. His father's warning not to fly too close to the sun was not, as it is now said to be, an admonishment to keep Icarus in his place, proof that Daedalus did not support his son's ambition. The father was trying to help his son. He'd made the wings, after all, by offering advice to ensure his son could escape their family's enslavement and be free." So Daedalus was the, he was the architect of the labyrinth, and, you know, he basically was just a prisoner his entire life. And just this idea, this vision of like a man who has lived his life in bondage and wants his son to be free and is trying to essentially like give him a way out. It really makes the story so much more painful when you just imagine it's like, oh, like all of that effort. I mean, one thing that's really interesting, again, like to go back to the Meat Beat Manifesto song Euthanasia, which is so good. It's one of the best songs off of an incredible album. So sexy.
one of the lines that he says at some point is, what did you achieve? Just what do you achieve? And then again, say goodbye, then hit the sky. There's this fatalism to it. There's this mix of like fatalism and optimism. It's just like such an interesting, like, I don't know if it was explicitly about Icarus, but I really just couldn't help thinking about it. It's an interesting place to go to, like, in, again, this narrative structure of the songs. We're going from total despair, we're going into optimism, and then there's kind of this, like, scattered battle plan. This, like, you know, there's kind of a druggy haze to euthanasia. One of the reasons why I liked ending with MBV Orchestra by Primal Scream, it almost kind of, like, especially hearing all these songs in a row, it sounds like taking to the sky. It sounds like flying and just like the wind whipping at your wings. Like, you know, because there's the idea of flying and then there's the reality of it. It would probably be really scary. And it is, you know, again, this like grinding industrial kind of sounds of like, you can kind of imagine maybe someone falling into the ocean after all of that. But I think kind of where I'm getting with all of this sense of like, hope isn't a straight line, and I really appreciate the story of Icarus and this kind of reframing of it as it feels like a really, really important reminder that I think we really need to heed right now in this really, really scary time when there is so much at stake and people are burning out, that there are people who know what they're doing. The things that you want to do, the things that you're trying to make happen, and the ways that you want the world to crack open, the optimistic vision that you have for where the future could go, there are people who have tried, and you can find them. You can talk to them. There are groups who are trying to do what you want to do. There are elders in, you know, the community of activism who you can talk to. I remember a few years ago listening to the incredible podcast Movement Memos that I would highly recommend to anyone looking for kind of just like a chill, easygoing way to keep up with very terrifying developments in the world of activism. The wonderful host, Kelly Hayes, she said something at some point that was like, if the work was easy, it would be done by now. But I see this thought of the story of Icarus as like, a reminder of like, listen to your elders, talk to people in older generations, like, you know, and if you're in, you know, older generations, listen to the youths. We need to work together. We have to collaborate. There's no way that anything will get better if we don't work together. And we have to think about the long game. We have to listen to our bodies. I have spent the past year so repeatedly reminded of this. We have limits. We, you know, we can carry the torch together. No one person has to carry everything alone. And, you know, yeah, it could be easy to just keep going with that. I've been talking for a while. I have plenty of space to talk. There's not a ton of music left. But the rest of the show, it's more speaker breakers. So I will be as careful as I can to mind my volume levels. And you can, you know, whatever. Anyway, let's get into it. This is a very, very crunchy and intense next set that we've got going on, which I will start with Electricity by Orchestral Maneuvers in the Dark off of their self-titled album. So let's go.

Before then was Jigsaw Feeling by Susie and the Banshees off of The Scream. And I started that set with Electricity by Orchestral Maneuvers in the Dark off of their self-titled album. So if you've been listening, I've been playing this very, like, very intense set of songs that were originally supposed to be inspired by, like, navigating feelings of despair and kind of figuring what to do with them. And it is really interesting to sit with these songs in real time and kind of feel like they are talking to me, because it does feel like it's painting a very vivid portrait of the feeling and kind of, like, trying to wrestle oneself out of the feeling. Started off with a song that maybe kind of sounds kind of like jaunty and skippy and fun, Electricity by OMD. That is a song that for me is very stressful. The first time that I ever heard that song, I was having a very psychically intense experience that overwhelmed me physically. And it's funny to have that lead into Jigsaw Feeling, which so many of the transitions here are just total accidents. It's just what turns out to sound good together. And I do think that, like, Jigsaw Feeling illustrates the feeling that I'm describing well, of just, like, how I felt hearing that song, of, like, just this very, like, physical, like, jarring experience of, like, kind of internal wrestling. I don't have a lot to say about that, really, but there is so much anguish in so many of these songs. I really don't think that it's could be illustrated more efficiently in just, like, the absolute depths of despair that is Joy by PJ Harvey, which is just also such a sexy song. It's like, but it's like, you are rock bottom sexy, like, basically just like you have hit some kind of horrible, horrible low. It's a very sexy low, but it's a low. And I remember listening to all of this the other night, and this was easily the hardest one to digest. There's this line in Joy that just is, like, so heavy. She says, "I've been believing in nothing since I was born. It never was a question." And, you know, just, like, there's something also very physical about Joy, because she kind of sounds like she's describing someone who doesn't really feel like she can do much with her life. Like, you know, she's limited by a condition. Never danced. It's like, yeah, I mean, just the very, like, deep, painful physical embodiment of despair. But nothing hits me harder in any of those songs than Setting Sun by the Chemical Brothers, which is a song that I feel very personally intense about. It's like, I feel like I dreamed that not very long ago. And that song is, it's confrontational, like, sonically. I mean, it's very, very, you know, it's a speaker breaker. But the text of the song, which I think was, like, you know, you invite a Gallagher brother in your studio and you tell him to put together some gibberish, but, you know, unfortunately for my mental response to this song, Noel Gallagher is really spitting on this. The song, as far as I can tell, it's like, it seems to me like it's basically about just letting desire die. I mean, the lyrics just really, like, hit me like a rock. He describes, you know, like, it's kind of like I was saying earlier with, you know, I mentioned Joanna Hedva, who is a really wonderful writer who talks a lot about disability and doom. There's this description of, essentially, it feels like wrestling with the demon of desire, like seeing desire itself as something that needs to be killed. And Setting Sun sounds to me like the process of, like, letting that die, like the internal process of, like, you know, just very simple lyrics. You said your body was young, but your mind was very old. I like the way the visions we had have faded away. You're part of a life I've never had. I'll tell you that it's just too bad. Instead of exploring it, he's just like, yeah, I'm just going to let it die and it's fine. And I hear that and I'm just like, do not go gently into that good night. Rage, rage against the dying of the light. With that, I will start my last set of the show. We are running out of time, but I've got a great ending. We end on a, I think, pretty positive note. So let's get started with White Trash Superstar by Spider Bait off of their incredible album, Grand Slam.

0: had some complications.
1: Yeah,
0: no,
1: life be like
0: that. Hi, everybody. It's this is Disco Dolly, and you are on Freeform. You are listening to KFF PLP Portland and KFF LP Beaverton. Welcome to the Glitter Ball. I want to thank my last DJ for all of her amazing insights into love and loneliness and everything that's happening that we are experiencing sometimes. And I am so excited for my third show. Welcome back, everybody. I think it's going to be amazing tonight. We are going to have a ball at the Glitter Ball. So let's start us off with something that, you know, is precious to my heart. It is something that came upon me, and it is one of the signature things I usually play when I'm out there DJing in the world. Everybody, get ready for this.

everyone. This is Disco Dolly, and you have been listening to Musique, Summer Love, keep off the album Keep On Jumpin'. And then we heard Yarborough and People's Heartbeat off the album Heartbeats. And then a sweet 12-inch track from Madonna off it, It's Secret. And it's the Junior's Sound Factory dub mix. And then we heard Tina B, Bodyguard, which is another 12-inch, like, crazy track that I found. And we started off the set with Soft Cell's Sexdorf off the Nonstop Ecstatic Dancing album. 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I hope you guys are having an amazing, amazing spring right now. As I'm DJing right now, it's Friday night in Portland, but you may hear this at a later date. I hope you can hear me this time. Last time I did a set, like, my mic was down way too low. So I hope you guys can hear me tonight. I hope you're having a beautiful spring evening, or maybe it'll be a Sunday afternoon when you're listening to this. This is Disco Dolly, and you are listening to the Glitter Ball. And let's roll up to another fantastic track.

0: been listening to Roy Ayers' Fever. And then we had Lisa with Rocket to Your Heart, which is on a 12-inch. Then Erasure's Blue Savannah, another 12-inch. And it was the
1: Mark Sounders remix. Sorry, we cut out for a second. I thought I was on the right mic, but I was not on the right mic. So let me go back to it. We were listening to Roy Ayers' Fever, and then we had Lisa with Rocket to Your Heart. After that, we had Erasure's Blue Savannah. It's a 12-inch. It's Mark Sounders' remix. And then we had the B-52s. We started off with the B-52s. Deep Sleep, Mesopotamia. 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Hey, my little babies, I hope you are having a wonderful time. I want you to be dancing tonight. I want to be grooving tonight. I want you to be having an amazing, amazing, amazing time, because this is all about love, baby. It's all about the good stuff, and I just want you to have the most fun that you can have. And so we are going to keep going tonight, and we're gonna keep grooving, and we're gonna keep having a good

brother's gonna work it out. The brother's gonna work it out. The brother's gonna work it out. The brother's gonna work it out. The brother's gonna work it out. The brother's gonna work it out. The brother's gonna work it out. The brother's gonna work it out. The brother's gonna work it out.

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That was Chemical Brothers with Leave Home on Exit Planet Dust. And then we heard Roy Ayers' Fever on the album Fever. I hope you guys are having an amazing night tonight, or wherever you are when you're listening to this program. 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I don't know what is happening with all of you, but I've been dealing with some crazy stuff this week. I don't know about you, but I have been dealing with some wild stuff. People are doing some weird things, I tell you, overstepping their boundaries, and I just hope you aren't dealing with stuff like that. Holy mackerel. This is Disco Dolly, and you are listening to The Glitter Ball tonight. We are going to play some more house. We're going to play some more disco. We're going to probably play some wacky stuff for you today. Just, you know, I like to throw in a little wild thing every once in a while, just something that you didn't expect, a little campy stuff, something that, you know, you're like, hey, you know what? Who's that? Like, what? Who is that? And why is she playing that? Maybe you just gotta groove to something different sometimes. Maybe that's just where you.

amazing time. And you are listening to KFFPLP Portland and KFFDLP Beaverton. And this is the Glitter Ball. Don't change that dial. You're going to continue to hear amazing things tonight. I have to keep on turning the right mic on. I've kind of messed up a couple times, but you know, this is what live radio is all about. Just really learning your limits, really figuring out what's going on, and entering some amazing things soon. You're going to have a good time tonight. And I gotta make sure my right turntable's turned on, because otherwise you're gonna hear the wrong thing, and we don't want that.

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This is Disco Dolly, and you are listening to the Glitterball on Freeform Portland, 90.3 FM and 98.3 FM, and online at freeformportland.com. 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Then we heard Seduction with Free Your Body, this 12-inch, and it's Time to Get Hip House mix. And then we had Captain and Tennille Going Bananas from the album Song of Joy. This is Disco Dolly playing the airwaves for you tonight. We are listening to the Glitter Ball, and we had Phyllis Nelson, I Like You, this 12-inch dub mix, which is just phenomenal. Like, just like the cover art's like really super cool too. And then we started out with the Chemical Brothers, Leave Home, off of Exic Planet Dusk. This is Disco Dolly playing for you tonight. We've got about 30 minutes left to listen. And I hope you're enjoying what I'm laying down. I hope you're having a great time wherever you at. Just have a great time, you guys. Just enjoy your life. Try to not let the little things get you down, because, oh boy, is it easy to let that happen. So here we are for another track.

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Captured. And then we heard Marie Starr with Dance to the Funky Groove. 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I hope you guys are having a great time. And before that, we heard Mars Pump Up the Volume. And let's listen to another good track. Portland, I hope you're having a great night. I'm having a pretty good time myself. Let's just get back to it. No one wants to hear me talk on the radio. We just want to hear good, good, good music. So let's do it.

0: 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That was Tyler Collins, What You Gonna Do, off her 12-inch. And then we heard Donnie Calvin, The Harder They Come, Motherload on Rocker's Revenge. Before that, we had Denise Williams with Next Love, which is another 12-inch banger. 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Then we had Marie Starr with Dance to That Funky Groove. I hope you all have been grooving tonight. I hope you've all been moving tonight, and I hope you're having a fabulous time dancing wherever you are. And I hope you tune in again to the show. I think this time you might be able to hear me. I had a lot of trouble on the mic last week, but this is show number 3, and you are listening to Disco Dolly. And it is the Glitter Ball. You could catch me around town sometimes, and I hope to see you somewhere out there in the wild, everybody. Have a wonderful, wonderful, wonderful time. I hope you've been enjoying, been laying down. We have listened to a lot of different things, a lot of disco tonight, a little bit of house, a little bit of go-go. Some things you might know, some things you might not know. And just keep on listening to Freeform Radio, because you're listening to KFFP LP Portland and KFFD LP Beaverton, 90.3 FM and 98.3 FM. Have a wonderful, wonderful, wonderful time.
1: I've been here with the Quiet Storm, and if you haven't heard by now, this is my last night. At midnight, it's sign off and sign out. There are so many people to thank and so many things to say, and I wish I had started at 7 o'clock to say them all. I want to thank my family, my friends. There's so many people, particularly my family. My mother and father have been with me all the way. My brothers and sisters, I love you, and thank you for believing in your little brother. I want to thank all of you. Most importantly, you have been good to me for 9 years. I'll be away for a while. I'll come back. I'm not at liberty to say exactly where, but I will be back in some way, some shape, some form or fashion. This experience will last a lifetime. Wow. 9 years. I just can't believe it. Thanks for giving me a good life.
2: 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That was Panacea with Orange Penicillin. Before that, Refused, Worms of the Senses, Faculties of the Skull. 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This has been DJ CG and E. Wishing you the best for the rest of your day. 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
1: 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I am Dead Energy, and welcome to my second episode, simply titled Evergreen Dance Mix 2. 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

The song that concluded was We're Not Alone, the VIP version by Virtual Riot. Before that, there was I Still Hear by Cheeks and Ice You Out by Nina Jirachi and Coda Banks, as well as Intermission by Ford Chupik. Up next is Light It Up by Camellia.

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Yeah, everything's fine, so fine. Let good work.

0: The song that just concluded was Everybody by Borges. Before that, it was Ease Your Mind by Grizz and Ganja White Knight. And then before that was Delta for the Delta by Camellia. Up next, we have Xena by Skrillex and Nye Bargatze.
1: شيعوا لولادي عمو يجولوا عددوا المهراوي هاتوا البارودي بالخيول المباركة عايطاري دولوا

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1: 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The previous song was Ain't Nothing Like a Funky Beat by Hideki Naganuma. Before that was Girl Like Me by Pink Panthers. And then we had a cover version of Gwen Stefani's Sweet Escape by Yuma and Jenny Fujita. Before that was Kind Lady, the 2008 extended mix by Sota Fujimori. And then the last song before that was Pluko's Higher Than You. Up next is the theme of Lubu, the DW Prime mix by Masa.

The previous song was Wayside by Nina Jirachi. Before that was Still in My Heart by Saikui featuring Puni Puni Denki. Before that was Listen to Your Heart, the Hardbound single edit by DHT, as well as Lights and Sounds by Yellow Card, Put It Down by Angry Baby, and 10 by Fred Again and Jazzy. Up next is Bad Apple by Nomiko, but it's the Camellia Bad Psy remix.

0: And that was Dreamscape by 009 Sound System. Probably a really familiar tune if anyone was perusing through YouTube in the late 2000s. Before that was Dreamfields, the instrumental version by Starjunk95, as well as Triple Play by Kasai Hardcores, as well as Holy Night by iMedia. Up next is Can't Stop the Rain, the radio edit by Cascada.
1: How am I supposed to feel when everything surrounding me is nothing but a fake disguise?

That was Dark Beach by Pastel Ghost. Before that was Follow the White Rabbit, the rock dance version by Hiroyoshi Kato. And the last song of this mix is going to be Love is Orange, the Megiddo mix by Orange Lounge. Thanks for tuning in.

We here at Freeform Portland acknowledge the land we occupy as residents is unceded Indigenous land. We acknowledge we reside on the ancestral lands of the Cowlitz, Multnomah, Kathlamet, Clackamas, Tumwater, Tualatin Kalapuya, Wasco, Malala, Watlala, Bands of the Chinook, and so many other nations who made this area their home. In addition to the federally recognized tribes mentioned, we also acknowledge the presence of numerous unrecognized tribes and Indigenous groups whose stories also demand our attention. We acknowledge knowing a mere recognition of the local peoples that have inhabited this space before us is not enough. We are committed to learning the history of the Indigenous people who lived here in the past, as well as learning about the Indigenous communities living in Oregon today. For more information and to read our full statement, please visit freeformportland.org/landback.

slot, and I'm really excited to bring you music in the nocturnal hours for my fellow nocturnals who love to think about things sweet and deep and mysterious. And in this sweet and sultry, mysterious time of the night. So stick around, I'm your guide until 2 a.m. And lots of variety of vibes, moods, and artists tonight, as always, conjured from the Creature Feminine Tomb. Let's get hypnotized here by Portishead and listen to the rest of this track humming from their 1997 release, Portishead.

0: positron. And if these two coming together could annihilate each other,
1: well,
0: the emission
1: my
0: of light
1: would be gamma ray. I don't accept the situation that I find myself in on this planet now. I think that's a real struggle.
2: The situation being?
1: That I live in a culture which is permeated by dominance.

0: I've seen people killed, and I've seen them killed in the act of self-defense, not by me, by somebody else. It was justified, and you know what? That's showbiz.
1: Disappear entirely.
0: I think it'll go on forever. Are you afraid of death?
2: One day I woke up in Miami.

0: said, well, would you like to make love? Well, the first thing I'd like to do is fuck, not make love.
1: I feel good making love to men, not screwing men.
0: At the end, there will be nothing. There will be no atoms, no molecules, no subatomic particles, no thing at all, nothing at the end. Do you live on in some way after death?
2: Well, I'd like to think so.
0: Once you die, everything then is going kaflooey.

0: 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Standing around and laughing at someone, infringing on people's rights.
1: They laugh at you, or they jump out of cars, they rob you.
2: Somebody come up and giggle at you. That's a violation of your civil rights.
3: Gunpeit. That's what the world is full of. That's what it's based on. That's what this economy is based on.
4: Are you telling me that you don't see the connection between government and laughing at people?
5: Listen, somewhere they got to hang up.
6: I would take my belt off and I would whack.
7: He begged Coke. Yeah, I'd slide him across the face.
8: I think they should be with fish. And they, that way they could only prey on fish.
0: Possibly fine. Exile.
5: Mental institution.
7: Correction place. You could use a baseball bat on
6: a good whack in a seat.
8: They might even jeopardize the fish. Dog. That's how.
0: Contamination.
7: A nut house.
0: The Alcatraz jail.

have been hearing the pastoral, intelligent dance music, cozy soundscapes of a project of Mark Van Hoen, which is Locust. And this track is called The Optimist. And it is from his 1994 release, Truth is Born of Arguments. He was kind of up and coming during the same time as Tangerine Dream, Brian Eno, or especially influenced by those artists, but kind of up and coming along Boards of Canada. And I just discovered that genre of soundscape, pastoral IDM, which, it's definitely one I'll be exploring more. It's a nice and relaxing one. Before this track, you heard, let's see here, Radio Nova by another one guy project, called Psy of Simon Medway Smith, London-based producer who did a lot of stuff for artists from Bjork to Depeche Mode, Massive Attack, producer, mixer, lecturer on musical things. Let's see, that was also a 90s release. Radio Nova, album Ruben Dolfa, 1996. And before Radio Nova by Psy, you heard Nincompoop by Neotropic, from the album 15 Levels of Magnification from 1994. And she is another one-person project, kind of electronic music magician. Up and coming in the 90s, mid-90s, and was one of the few female producers getting, attention for her work at that time. Also London-based and very much happening and around in the rave scene there in the 90s. Definitely where I wish I could be on this Friday night is the rave scene in the UK in the 90s. but having a pastoral time is nice, too, here in the Pacific Northwest. Before Neotropic, you heard a pretty amazing sound collage song that I really appreciate by Meat Beat Manifesto. That track was called Your Mind Belongs to the State and had a lot of segments of interviews put together. That's from a 92 release called Satyricon. And Meat Beat Manifesto were a duo, or are a duo, I guess they're still making some music now. Kind of all across the board with genres, like a little bit of industrial, techno, dub stuff. They've often been credited with kind of bringing rise to the popularity of trip hop and some drum and bass genres. And they, I guess, were famous for having pretty wild, audiovisual performances with dancers, did choreography and costumes and video clips with live and people playing live instruments and live DJing and stuff. Sounds fun. And they opened their first debut on tour was opening for Nine Inch Nails in 1990. I bet that was a pretty cool show. Let's see. Long set here. You also heard Amelia Blood, who is a newer artist. Kind of hard to find a whole lot about her online, but I really like the tracks that I found by her. That was A36, is the track name. She is a professional drummer of her whole life, even though she's still pretty young, and also a harmonica player and a model and an actor. I appreciated finding her music. She does some film scoring and stuff, and I hope to hear more music from her in the future. The very top of the show was Portishead with 1997's track Humming from the band-titled album Portishead. And you're listening to Impure Moods, and I'm Mistress Hystera Chic, and I'm here till 2 a.m., and this is the midnight edition of Impure Moods here on Freeform Portland for all of my fellow nocturnals. Leaning into the sweet and mysterious dark hours of the night. Happy to meet you here, and I'll continue to bring hopefully a little bit of coziness and mystery into your dark night sky. You're hearing Pat Cat's Best Call in the background, also a newer musical project. They are two people
two femme presenting people who describe themselves as an anti-pop neoclassical post-punk duo. It's Sammy Katzman and Jenna Pascal, so the name is their two last names combined. And they are cello and saxophone, which are, I think, probably my two favorite instruments. So let's give them some more airtime here with this track and stick around. Thank you for tuning into Freeform Portland and getting in an impure mood with me.

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Pick up your hat, close up your flat, get out, get under the moon. Da da da da da.

pick up your hat. Don't up your glass. Get out, get under the moon. 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

You just heard The Lost Girl by a kind of unique short-lived collaboration called Made on Earth. That was a collaboration between Barbara Gogan, who is an Irish singer, songwriter, and also Hector Zazu, who is a French composer and producer. The Lost Girl from their 97 release, Made on Earth. You also heard a track by Mecca Normal called I Walk Alone, also from the 90s. 1995, that was from the first album. That's what the album is called, Mecca Normal, the first album. A cool duo I just learned about. Some pretty explicitly political themes in a lot of their tracks, and I like the attitude a lot. We'll probably be hearing more from them on Impure Moods. Before Mecca Normal, we jumped back into the 1920s to hear Helen Kane do a little ditty, Get Out and Get Under the Moon. The album of those recordings is called Boop Boop A Doop. Get Out and Get Under the Moon is just really sweet lyrics. I discovered that song recently and I love it. It's a great song for nocturnal people who, you know, you feel better when you get up, put on your hat, lock up your flat, and go get out and get under the moon. It's a sweet message for, I don't know, self-soothing with the moon. So Helen Kane is often credited as being the inspiration for Betty Boop. She was white, but as always, there is more to the story. And she actually, I think, tried to sue about the Betty Boop franchise not crediting her. But it turns out, of course, before her, there was a child entertainer who was black, Baby Esther, who had the tiny voice, the boo-boo doo-doo sounds, who was doing those things before Helen Kane. So, just bringing memory and light to Baby Esther, and appreciating at the same time the voice of Helen Kane. Before Get Out, Get Under the Moon, you heard Princess Demeni with Only on the Surface. And that's from the album Only on the Surface, which is actually a compilation of recordings that she did in between 1986 and 1991. She collaborated with her partner at the time, who died shortly after their collaboration, pretty tragically. And she didn't release the music they made together for a long time. But the album Only the Surface of that music from the 86 to 91 is pretty amazing. So I'm glad it's out there. You also heard Bowery Electric with the song Shook Ones from the year 2000. The album was Lush Life. And Bowery Electric, they were an American post-rock band, New York City, early 90s, and fun vibes there. 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And I'm Mistress Hystera Chic. And you're tuned into Impure Moods here till 2 a.m. So stick around if you want more of the mysterious and the sultry to complement this dark night hour. Let's keep hearing from a classic early 2000s project, Marchiba.

Ooh. Ooh.

You just heard Solex, a Dutch artist, solo project of Lisbeth Esselink. Her stage name is Solex. Nice kind of poppy, vibey electronic track for you. That was Solex in a slipshod style from her 98 release Solex versus the Hitmeister. Before that was Anjali, UK artist and producer and DJ and just like pretty cool person who has seen many different music scenes. And again, just like in earlier in the show, just speaking to female artists who were kind of underrecognized during the 90s rave scene, but were really influential during that time as artists, especially in the UK. Anjali is one of them, and that was from her self-titled album Anjali from 2000. That was her first album of kind of where she created this kind of signature, like chanteuse style, an elegant kind of jazzy track. That was also a track for all of my fellow synesthesiacs, many different kinds of synesthesia. But if you experience things as colors, like sounds or tastes or different kinds of associations, doesn't have to be colors, it is a form of what's called synesthesia. And that song is kind of about her experiencing feelings as turquoise and blue that she's having for somebody. Before that lovely Anjali track was Impure Mood's favorite, Chibo Motto. That was The Candyman, also an excellent film, both the original and the remake. And that's from the wonderful 1996 album Viva La Woman. And you also heard a pretty mysterious track, Easy Smoky Way by Red Room, which is a project I'm still trying to get more information about, but they're kind of an avant-garde, newer project. Had the help from Sneaker Pimp's producer to get their album Le Paradis released, and I like the vibe. That was Easy Smoky Way. And let's see, maybe it was the release that was more recent, actually. It's always hard to tell when it's hard to find information about obscure and avant-garde electronic bands who are sounding like they're from 2000. And maybe they indeed were. I can report back. You also heard Blue Stars by Micro Bunny from their 2004 release Dead Stars. And the top of the set was More Chiba with the music that we hear from their 98 release, Big Calm. And you're listening to Impure Moods on Freeform Portland. All music, community-powered radio, all power to the community. Got a little over a half hour left with you here till 2 a.m. being your guide for this midnight mood. So shout out to my fellow nocturnal friends and creatures of the night.

And up to white racist haters, put your feet in the street. Stop cops and politicians from slamming sisters and brothers into prison cells. Refuse to participate in the master plan of genocide and extinction. Rap for justice and liberation.

Greetings one last time. You just heard The Cleaners from Venus with Midnight Cleaners is the track name. Shout out to all late night cleaners, people out there working right now. That was from the 1981 self-titled release Midnight Cleaners, which is an amazing album, and our only 80s track tonight, which is also a feat, I think. Cleaners from Venus is a project of Martin Newell, an English poet and musician, significant in regards to cassette culture, DIY scene stuff. You also heard a funny vibe from a collaboration between Angelo Badalamenti, who is the composer for Twin Peaks, the music for Twin Peaks, and him and Tim Booth, who is another musician, had a band for a while called Booth and the Bad Angel, and that was Dance of the Bad Angels. It just felt very cinematic to me and suited the midnight mood. That was a 1996 release. And before Angelo Badalamenti and Tim Booth was the Golden Palominos with the song Touch You from the 94 release Pure. The Golden Palominos has been an Impure Moods favorite, and that album Pure features the vocals of Lori Carson, and I really, really love her vocals on that album, and it's just almost like spoken word. All of the songs are very powerful and kind of, I don't know, like psychodynamic. Like psychedelic in ways that are cool. You also heard a real short track that was Marilyn Buck's voice, and that was Rap for Justice from the album, which I actually have a wonderful CD of, Wild Poppies, A Poetry Jam Across Prison Walls, released in 2004. And for those who don't know, Marilyn Buck was an amazing race traitor and political prisoner who was spent many, many, many years in prison for allegedly aiding in the liberation of Assata Shakur from prison. And she died, sadly, just 1 month after being released from prison. And so that album, it came out actually before her release, but it's beautiful. It's full of all of these kind of tributes to her. And because it was worked on while she was still in prison. So that was Rap for Justice. You also heard Trans Fatty Acid by Lamb from 1996, another self-titled album, Lamb. And the top of the set was Perfume Tree, another pretty psychedelic vibey band, and that was Can't You from their 1998 release, Feeler. And you've been hearing the Bach Air on a G-string, which I just can't get over that's the name of the track. Or the common way it's referred to, a cappella version by the Swingle Singers. Let's see, I think I maybe missed one Airbreak track. Yeah, last Airbreak was Funky Porcini, a 99 album release. The song was River, and album The Ultimately Empty Million Pounds. You have been tuned in to A Midnight Mood with me, Mistress Hystera Chic, your nocturnal host, and this is Impure Moods, which airs now every other Friday late night / Saturday early morning, whichever way you think about it, midnight to 2 a.m. So I'll be back in 2 weeks, live again from the Freeform Portland studio, bringing you tracks from the Creature Feminine Tomb of the 90s and 2000s, in the spirit of a better world. And as always, free yourself, free me, free your imagination, free Palestine, abolish prisons, abolish ICE, Black Lives Matter, Trans Lives Matter, and continue to believe in a better world, because another world that is better is possible, and keep playing and being imaginative, and better worlds, music can be a part of those. That process of revolution. 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
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A fitting title. All right, see you next time.

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2: 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My name is Ricardo Wang, and I normally do a program on...

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Hello, Radio Land. Freeform listeners, late night thinkers and walkers and talkers. It is Radio Blah Blah. We are back. Our third show. Sans DJ Lily, unfortunately. It's just me, DJ Gren, tonight. Gonna be playing some rockers, some rap music, some pop music, some country maybe. A little bit of everything, because I like it all. I don't discriminate too much. Yeah, we just played a kind of a high school classic for me. I mean, Rich Kid's $100 Autograph. I realized that came out 15 years ago, I want to say. That's crazy. That was like, you know, one of many big kind of blog rap band, rap groups and rap artists that I was like into at the time. Back in my heavy blog rap era. Got a shout out to all those guys. I should do a show just on that kind of era. But right now we're just doing a little smorgasbord. I want to say thank you to the previous radio host who I just met for the first time. My what is going to be my neighbor, my radio neighbor, Mistress Hysteria Chic, doing Impure Moods, which is was a great set. I think enough yapping from me. I think it's time to go play some more music. So let's start it off with some little 80s vibe. We'll do Timex Social Club. This song is a classic. This is Rumors.

Yeah. DJ Tad for you. And it gets up on me. This goes out to all them looking cheap out there. Talking that shit about DJ Tad. And all them wars and the all them nigga bums that try to hold me down, hold me back. This for y'all. Feel the wrath for the tag. One time for that BTTE connection. Brothers to the end. Y'all know what it is. I'm talking about some real shit. I'm talking about some real shit. I'm talking about brothers sticking together.

Oh my gosh. I cannot believe I get to play that on real radio. Thank you, Freeform, for giving me this opportunity. That was the Dayton Family, another rap group song that is 15 years old now, which wow. Doing their really great song Cocaine that has like the craziest interpolation of the Cheers theme that I've ever heard on a rap song. And I don't think it's the only time that's been, sampled that theme. But that was a good, that's a great example, great way to do it. Very triumphant song. I do, it makes me feel very good listening to it. I hope it made someone else out there feel good listening to it. I can't be the only one. Before that, we had a little rap, we had our little rap block, kind of a little dance housey rap music with DJ Taz with Keep Rockin' and Not Stoppin' or No Stoppin'. Keep on rockin', ain't no stoppin'. Sorry, said that so wrong. But yeah, that's another great little club rap joint. And before that, we did Hawk doing Haters Love It When You're Down, which is another just absolutely classic. I believe he's from New Orleans, or at least from the South, at least. But that's like really great example of Southern rap, which is, I don't know, in my opinion, that's the best region. The South in general. And if we're talking particular, I mean, might be my Texas region, might be my favorite. Enough about that, though. Before that, we had DJ Assault, who I was recalled recently, someone told me played at the Swan Dive. Shout out Joel and shout out Joel's dog, whose name I forgot already. I think it's Frankie. Sorry, Joel, if I got that wrong. Anyway, I heard he had a great show there. I wish I was there at the Swan Dive. But DJ Assault doing his classic song, Sex on the Beach, playing in the sand, just you and me, hand in hand. Like, cannot get enough of that song lately. And we started our little set with Trimex Social Club doing their, absolutely hilarious song, Rumors. I don't know. It's one of those songs that's just like, we've all have felt like we're just surrounded by people just being snakes and telling all the gossip and talking crap on people, and just like you have to just like kind of like let it not over just brush over you. Don't give in to the rumors. It's never healthy. That's what I believe. I think we're gonna switch gears a little bit, do some like kind of more pop and rock and stuff for the rest of the night. Kind of chill down, but we're still gonna keep it rocking, but like the next song is a personal favorite of mine. It's a wonderful reggae cover of this Michael Jackson song called "Good Thing Goin'" by Sugar Minot, and it's just like been a favorite of mine since I ever was a little kid, and I had an Island Records compilation with a bunch of crazy songs, including one maybe I might play later. But yeah, this one was always a favorite of mine, and it's a great like 80s reggae track. And I'm excited to listen to it in this nice studio I get to be a part of. Anyway, you're listening to Radio Blah Blah, and I am DJ Gren, and this is a good thing going, because we got a good thing going.

Okay, that was Marshall Crenshaw doing Whenever You're On My Mind. I think that would go well on any playlist of any crush that any listener out here might have. So if you really want to get some nice songs for your crush playlist, that's a good one for you. Also check out a song by him called You're My Favorite Waste of Time, which I will definitely play someday soon because that's one of my favorite songs. And that's basically what I've been playing tonight. Just all my, some of my favorite songs, you know. Had to get through them all before we get down to real business and play the really weird shit. Oh, sorry. Shouldn't be swearing too much. But definitely keep that in mind if you're listening to, there might be some untold language in this late hour from some of the songs and some of the DJs. Anyway, you're listening to Radio Blah Blah. I'm DJ Gren. And you're listening to KFFPLP Portland and KFFDLP Beaverton. Thank you for tuning in. Thank you for tuning in. If you're listening to this late hours, you're a real one. You're just like me. You have insomnia. Or maybe you're just getting up and going to work, which is cool too. God bless. Maybe you can drop a line if you know how. If you know who I am in real life, you can text me. And maybe I'll read your message out loud. Maybe I will. Maybe I won't. Or you can even message us on the Discord. I think that's a thing. I don't really know. I'm not a big Discord guy. Try to limit the amount of websites I use for social media, because it's just too much of that these days. Anyway, I think I want to move on to like a little 60s pop block, you know, or 60s rock and roll and weirdo pop music. I think I'm in that mood right now. So we're going to do a really weird song that my friend Ryan turned me on to. And it's like Dinah Darin. What a name. Dinah Darin. From 1962, doing Little Gun, Little Me, which I think people are going to love this song. This is a really cool song, and that's all I'm really here to do is play songs I think are cool and that I like. And no one can tell me otherwise tonight, at least. Anyway, bye-bye, Radio Land. I'll be back in a jiff.

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It seemed like I was all alone, with nobody to help me. You know, I almost gave up all my hopes and dreams. But then something inside me kept telling me, way down inside me, over and over again, to keep going on.

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And now we're starting to make it. And if you can make it at something you love, wow, you got it all. So I'm saying this to all of you. All of you who

0: All right. Welcome back. Well, you've already been here if you're still listening. It's Radio Blah Blah. You just heard a very early Mark Bolan on his 60s band before he started to formed Tyrannosaurus Rex, which became T-Rex. That was John's Children. John's Children singing Desdemona, which, you know, is unmistakably has the Mark Bolan touches. And before that, we played the Kinks. This is Where I Belong off of Face to Face, which is sometimes my favorite Kinks record. It's hard to pick, honestly, for that band. And we did Kevin Ayers' Religious Experience, singing the song in the morning off of Toy of Joy. Joy of Toy. Yeah. That's a great album. Check it out. I think he had Syd Barrett on the kind of like backing up him in that song. Well, before that, we did one of the best garage rock songs ever, and one of my favorites, The Barbarians doing Molte, which is a tribute to their drummer who has only one hand, and he still managed to rock everyone's socks off. And before that, we had Freddie Cannon doing Patty Baby. I absolutely love that song. And we started our set with Diana Darren, Little Gun, Little Me. And I forgot to tell you all the other songs I played before that, all the other punk songs I played. But you know what? If you missed out on those and you really want to know what I played before the previous set, just go on our Spintron, or I think that's where we keep all our archive shows, if you know what that is. Spintron.com, Freeform. I think you'll find it under Radio Blah Blah. We're going to keep playing tunes here. It's only 3:15. Still pretty early, if you ask me. Not yet time to go to bed. I think I'm going to do a little bit of country music and maybe some more rock and roll after that. Starting off with one of the all-time greats. And one of my all-time favorite musicians in his band, Sir Douglas Quintet, one of my favorite bands. Doug Saham, I'm really sure to say his name right. I don't really know how you say his name, but I think it's Doug Saham and the Doug Saham Band doing a really great country song called Is Anybody Going to San Antone? Which is a good question. Here it is, Freeform Portland on Radio Blah Blah. Thank you for listening.
1: There's a song now about my hometown.

Thank you guys for listening. This is Radio Blah Blah. And we just heard Kenny Hamber doing one of the most beautiful songs about a monkey, or the reference monkeys. Show me your monkey. I don't know why that song just stops me dead in my tracks. Something about the production and the way he sings it. I don't know. But that was a fun little set of songs. We did Ooh Papa Do, Ooh Papa Do. You know, Jesse Hill, some classic New Orleans R&B. And we did, before that, we did a very rare song, The Street Cleaners. That's cool. That's trash. Famously, another song that was a song made more famous probably by the local heroes, the Kingsmen, back in the 60s. Before that, we did one of the most underrated groups, I think, of the 60s, speaking of the Bonzo Dog Doodah Band, who, I've just been kind of deep diving into lately, and they're just, what a wacky, really interesting group. The song we played was I Want to Be With You. I think check out any of their records, and check out, Neil Innes, the one of the songwriters and members of the band who went on to be in the Ruddles with Eric Idle, the Beatles parody group. And he's a really great songwriter. I actually think you might be hearing some more of him later this set, this show. Before that, we did another underrated group, Lamb Chop, with Your Effing Sunny Day off of the Thriller album. That's right, the Thriller album from 1997 by Lamb Chop. Really cool, really centric. Another band that I like because they have a sense of humor a little bit. Kind of country, kind of pop, kind of indie rock. It's all over the place with Lamb Chop. I've even heard them do some kind of music that I would call like, you know, dancey disco type music. They really go all over the place. They're a really cool band. Doug Somm with the Doug Somm Band, doing Anybody's Got San Antonio, started off that set. We are about past the 30-minute mark of hour number two of my show. It is 3:34. Y'all listening to Freeform Portland, and y'all listening to Radio Blah Blah, and I'm DJ Gren. I don't know if my friend Riley is still listening from Thailand, but shout out, Riley. I hope you hear that. It's okay if you don't. I don't know. I think I just want to play some random weird songs I like. Or not even that weird. Just some random songs that I've been digging a lot lately this week. Start off with another song off that Island Records compilation that I really liked as a young child that had the Sugarman Nut song, Good Thing Going. This one is by a guy named Peter Wingfield. It's a really goofy little track, 18 with a Bullet. I like a little goofy little doo-wop number, especially a doo-wop number that is from the 70s. So it's kind of doing a little retro kind of for its time, still today, really. But for its time, it's doing a little retro throwbacky track here. Oh, it's such a good song. I don't know. Let's just go right into it.

Well, thank you guys for hanging out with me tonight. This is the end of Radio Blah Blah for tonight, but we will be back in 2 more weeks. Same time, same station. You're listening to DJ Gren. That's who I am. That's what I've been doing. I've been DJing these tunes. You just heard NRBQ Hit the Hay, which is what I'm about to do after I'm done here. And then before that, you heard Fly Into a Mystery by Jonathan Richman and the Modern Lovers. Before that, you heard Neil Innes, one of those people. That's the name of the song. Really beautiful song. I think it was unreleased. It's on an album called Works in Progress. It came out in 2005. Before that, we had the Beach Boys, How She Boogalooed It, off of the Wild Honey, which, if you're a real Beach Boy fan, that's one of the higher up Beach Boy records in your ranking. That, for me at least, is one of my favorites by them. And we had Carole King doing her classic One Fine Day, which she reinterpreted in the album called Pearls, Songs of Goffin and King from 1980. Definitely check that out. Some great versions of classic Carole King songs done in like very lush production. We had Emmylou Harris doing Luxury Liner from the album of the same name, which I do also highly recommend. Check that album out. And we started our set off with Paul Wingfield, 18 and a Bullet. And that's about it for me tonight. I'm going to hand it off to the Otto, DJ Otto, who's a lovely guy if you haven't met him. Thank you again, Portland, Oregon. Good night, or good morning, and stay classy. Love y'all.

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0: do you like electronic music? It's all around us today, like the oxygen in the air we breathe, from the top of the pops to the oddest sounds of the underground. But from where and when did it originate? 1980s England? What about 1970s Germany? Could it be 1960s America? 1950s Canada, perhaps? Surely no earlier than 1940s Egypt. And yet, here we are. If you're interested in discovering exactly how deep this rabbit hole goes, tune in to Syncult every other Tuesday from 10 to midnight for a vista of electronic sound from the field's pioneers to its current cutting edge, all placed in historical and cultural context by me, your guide, DJ Victor Alls. From musique concrète to minimal wave, space rock to speed garage, acid house to ambient, you'll find it all on Syncult.
1: The following program may contain material which could be offensive to some listeners or inappropriate for younger audiences. Listener discretion is advised.
0: Hello, and welcome to an all-new episode of Syncult here on Freeform Portland. As you heard, I'm your host, DJ Victor Alls. I'm going to jump straight into the music tonight without much preamble because of how I've got to structure this first programming block, which is a retrospective on and interview with Neat Beats. For those uninitiated, Neat Beats is the alias of Portland organ-based producer Alvin Finner. His independently released 2011 album, Cosmic Surgery, rose to prominence in part through the YouTube algorithm. It's considered one of the few trip-hop classics this side of the new millennium. Neat Beats has released a few other works in the years since, including his 2015 album, Sleep Cycles, his 2016 EP, alternate soundtrack to Ancien Andalou, and most recently, Primo Amore, as one half of a 2025 project of the same name. To begin, here are two tracks from Cosmic Surgery, titled This Machine Destroys Everything, followed by

Jodine on her first day of learning to ride a two-wheeler. Here you go. You can do it, sweetheart. Okay, remember when I showed you how to start?

0: You heard. I hope I think of bike riding when I'm dying, preceded by This Machine Destroys Everything from Neat Beats' 2011 album, Cosmic Surgery. One thing you may notice is that Neat Beats' approach to trip-hop doesn't discernibly channel the usual British suspects, namely Massive Attack, Portishead, and Tricky. Neat Beats has stated over the years that his entry point to this music was American producers like DJ Spooky, Prefuse 73, and J Dilla. This will come up as a talking point during the interview later in the hour. But first, here's the track Six Cycles from Neat Beats' 2015 album Sleep Cycles. The album was inspired by a period Neat Beats spent grappling with chronic insomnia.
1: So let's go ahead and start our set. Is there anything you want to say before we get started? Okay, so let's just go ahead and run some music. Yeah, that's right. So what's up first here?

That was 6 Hours by Neat Beats from his 2015 album Sleep Cycles. Following are Agony and Trois Heures du Matin, both from Neat Beats' 2016 EP, Alternate Soundtrack to Ancien Andalou.

You heard 3 heures du matin and Agony from Neat Beats' 2016 EP alternate soundtrack to Ancien Andalou. Ancien Andalou is an extremely influential 1929 Spanish surrealist short film. If you haven't seen it or heard it, I can assure you that your favorite filmmaker has. Alvin Finner, aka Neat Beats, often wears his film influences on his sleeve, something evident on this EP and elsewhere in his catalog. We discuss this briefly in the interview with Sincult later. But first, a cut from his most recent solo album, New Cascades, from 2023. This is the track, Mixolydian Rain on the Columbia.

0: That was Mixolydian, Rain on the Columbia by Neat Beats from his 2023 album, New Cascades. And now for an interview with Neat Beats, aka Alvin Finner, the man behind the alias himself. Hi Alvin, nice to meet you, and good to be here on a sunny Portland evening.
1: Right, yes. Yeah.
0: So the first question, what I always ask at the beginning of these shows, what is your earliest musical memory?
1: The earliest one I can think of was listening to Tchaikovsky's Violin Concerto with my parents in the car when we were driving from Arizona to California. I had to have been 4 or 5, but I had this really intense sort of feeling listening to it. I could kind of hear and see this story happening. And it's an extremely technical piece, but I really was drawn into that when I was young.
0: Are you classically trained at all? Does your background in music come through band, rock, or personal exploration?
1: I was in band in high school. I played the clarinet. And that's the extent of my early musical training formally. In between high school and now, I've been in a bunch of bands. I've been in like shoegaze bands, mostly some punk bands. And I played drums there. I played bass. I sort of resisted learning actual music theory for a really long time because I was afraid it would corrupt my creative process. But in 2020, just before the pandemic hit, I started taking piano lessons because I really wanted to learn how to play Moonlight Sonata. I just had this vision and I started taking lessons, and then COVID hit and I sort of like learned enough to start practicing correctly on my own. And so I just kind of ran with it. It ended up being a lifeline during that like time of intense loneliness. And I grew a lot as a musician, learning music theory and piano. I don't translate that too much into my work as Neat Beats. I'm trying to venture out into some other areas, especially in ambient spaces. I'm working on a project right now that is ambient music based mostly around bass clarinet, which I got one of those a couple years ago. And I've been utilizing that and also piano and some effects pedals, but really using knowledge of musical theory to help me translate my emotions and my ideas into something real.
0: That's interesting. With the clarinet, are you like close miking the clarinet, treating it and looping it, something of that nature?
1: Yes. Although so far the thing that I've been most successful with is to have some kind of like sample going on in the background and like playing over that with clarinet. And also I have a solo piece that I've been working on that's just running clarinet through this great guitar pedal called Afterneath, and really playing with some of the like natural distortion that comes through passionately playing the instrument, right? You can really create a wide range of distortion and you know, softness, and there's just like a huge range when you are making sound with your body and your breath and your voice. I've been lately connected to that visceral part of making music. That's not to say that I don't do any sample-based stuff, but maybe sometimes it's a little more exciting to talk about, I guess.
0: It's interesting. That makes sense. I've also seen like that's part of the push to go back to modular and analog synthesizer gear, sort of getting that spontaneity and not exactly knowing what your output will be. Robert Henke was talking about this recently with his latest album, for instance. But back to Neat Beats territory, one thing I've noticed about your music and what you've said online about musical influences and in past interviews is that a lot of them are American. A lot of these are American coordinates, DJ Shadow, Fly Low, even like kind of noise indie rock bands like The Microphones. How do you see your influence aligning with sort of what was happening in Bristol in the 90s, if at all?
1: I don't see. Yeah, I don't have a lot of influence from Bristol in the 90s. Not directly, perhaps.
0: When did you first discover that stuff? Was it after you already began producing music of your own, or did you discover it earlier but just not have it connect with you in the way it may have connected with others?
1: Discovering what?
0: Like, Massive Attack,
1: Oh, right.
0: Portishead, Smith and Mighty,
1: Oh,
0: Tricky's
1: okay.
0: solo work, those guys.
1: Well, Portishead, I was familiar with them kind of from the outset. They were one of my earliest influences. Really just fell in love with Beth Gibbons' voice when I was a kid.
0: Haven't we all?
1: I remember I was just so enraptured with it. Yeah, Massive Attack. I never really got too into them. I like them. I respect what they do, but I find them to be a little bit bland. I feel like a lot more drawn to experimental and hip hop, and I've found that the Brits aren't as in tune with that. Their stuff has always, at least in the trip hop scene, struck me as like a little bit too straightforward, or maybe more on the jazzier side. Like the exception would be like maybe Amon Tobin,
0: Sure.
1: but they are like so. I mean, like Amon Tobin in like the early 2000s,
0: Isn't he like
1: and
0: Brazilian or something? South
1: I'm not.
0: American. I could
1: I
0: be
1: thought that.
0: incorrect about this.
1: I don't know. I thought that they were British, but yeah, I could be wrong. I'm trying to think of some other Brits that I really dig. You know, there's this great, great, great SoundCloud artist called Jar Jar Jr. Ridiculous name. He's from this extremely small town in like Ireland, I think.
0: Jar Jar Jr., same Jar Jar as in Jar Jar Binks.
1: I think maybe Jar Jar Binks. Like, yeah, I know.
0: Take note, listeners.
1: But no, it's like his stuff is like extremely cool, like very jazzy, and he like his thing is he'll remix like pretty popular rappers over like a lot of just sample based kind of hip hop beat stuff. He has a really great version of a MF Doom album that he remixed. Oh, it's so good. Maybe I'll send you a link later or something like that.
0: Sure, I'd be interested. I might
1: But
0: put it on the show.
1: I'm like really geeky. He's one of those guys too that he like doesn't have albums, and he's just kind of like a SoundCloud guy. But I was so blown away by his talent and like his connectedness with hip hop. It really took me for a loop when I found out where he's from. Just did not expect that. But yeah, in general. Yeah, I guess American influences mostly. I mean, I pick up influences from a lot of other places, but maybe not so much in my earlier work. I was really focused a lot more on like the hip hop side of things and like the experimental side of things. And
0: Sure.
1: yeah.
0: And there's that one hip hop, well, not hip hop, actually, it's an Aphex Twin sample on, I think This Machine Destroys Everything from Cosmic Surgery, like in the music video, right? Where you had this sort of pantomime of like some American homeboy basically then has his car destroyed by Richard D. James's limo. And then he does the whole window licker dance. If the listeners don't know that, you should look it up. It's a great video. It's on YouTube. Anyway, sorry, segue. Right. So you've got a well-respected trip hop playlist on Spotify. I think upwards of 600 saves, if I recall. That seems to intentionally avoid many of the foundational names that are associated with the genre. And some like Lucine and Amon Tobin are best known for other styles of music like IDM, and they only have a couple trip hop songs. What were your thoughts putting this together? Was it just kind of music you liked that was trip hop, or were you trying to say, you know, let's decenter the UK, decenter Bristol? Kind of spitballing here. Any thoughts on that?
1: This was literally just stuff that influenced me, because I would get that question a lot. And I wanted to just put something together that, like the music that I was listening to a lot when I wrote like Cosmic Surgery, when I wrote Sleep Cycles, I mean, less so with my most recent work. Although I came out with this record called Primo Amor, and that I just sampled a ton of, like, it's me and my friend's project, and we sampled a ton of Italian movie soundtracks from the 60s and 70s, which is a goldmine of really interesting music and a really interesting time and place for music, because there are all these like really modern, well, contemporary influences at the time with like funk and breakbeat and like, you know, Serge Gainsbourg kind of like stuff and psychedelic stuff, but also some weird traditional Italian music mixed in. So you'll have some tracks that have like a really crazy funky beat with like a harpsichord in it.
0: It's wacky.
1: What? Yeah. But it occupies a really interesting sonic landscape. But yeah, when it comes to that playlist, it's truly just stuff that I listened to and gravitated towards. I think I should maybe mention that I didn't really have, like, growing up, I didn't really have people around me that listened to the same kind of music that I did. Like, I didn't have any friends who were into trip hop, really. Like, all my friends were into different kinds of music. And even the people that I played with, like played shows with, the closest thing that I got were like people who were really into Brain Feeder, right?
0: Right.
1: Which was great, but it's different than like the boom bap stuff that I have tended to gravitate to as an artist, as Neat Beats and stuff. And so that might be why I don't have as traditional of a trip hop music taste.
0: That makes sense. Touching back on Primo Amore, well, one thing is I've noticed that film often comes up in your work. You've got the 2016 EPA soundtrack for Jean Delus. Obviously, Primo Amore is influenced by 70s and 60s Italian like action and horror film. I also spy what appears to be Louis Fouillade's Le Vampire in the artwork. The woman in like the leather singlet, whatever you'd want to call that outfit.
1: Right.
0: Is this something do you have like a love of film that you've touched on a lot in your music, do you feel? Or is this like kind of a one-off concept?
1: The Primo thing is maybe more of a one-off concept. I've always been drawn to the idea of an album telling a story, and I've always been really engaged with music that I can hear some images in, maybe. Also just like dramatic music, I think I'm really drawn to. And I enjoy reflecting that. I also have really enjoyed the process of trying to put music to film. Last year, or I guess 2024, I did a live rescore of Son of the White Mare. And that was such a pleasure to do. That film is extremely psychedelic and very beautiful. And the original soundtrack is just terrible also. So it was kind of fun to like go through and do that. But yeah, I don't know. I don't know if I have a super good answer for that other than like, I like films.
0: That's all right. That's a very good answer, I think. I read one of your early interviews and you mentioned you didn't really like doing live gigs. This was like 2015. Seems that's changed somewhat, particularly with your other forms of live music, with your clarinet, for instance. Are there any live gigs you've done you've really enjoyed, like one that stands out as being most rewarding or most memorable?
1: Playing live as Neat Beats is really funny because I have, like, I feel like it's very contrived because all of my music is put together on a computer and sequenced out when I create it. Like, there's very, very, very, very little of my music that I actually play. Like, at any point in time. Like, sampling itself, maybe you can count creating like a live loop or something, or tapping out a beat on a sampler or something like that. But when I finish my work, it's all extremely structured and very thought out. So when I play a live show, I'm basically taking something that I have completed and like pulling it apart and trying to introduce some chaos into it. But it's still all completely controlled, right? Like, I decide how much I can mess up during my live sets. And I don't feel like it's very interesting to watch. It's maybe another reason why I'm drawn to the interplay of like film and music, because the best shows that I ever play are ones where I have like a really good visual element going on behind me, and I like don't feel like I have to push a bunch of buttons like really enthusiastically, right? And like, I kind of think that like a lot of electronic live performance is a little bit cheesy too, because I kind of know how the sausage is made, and I'm just like, all right, buddy, like you're just like turning that knob and like, you know, just kind of dancing to it, but like you're just like maybe adjusting your like high EQ just like a little bit at a time or something, and I'm just like, nah, you know, whatever.
0: Right.
1: When it comes to satisfying shows, though, I really like just playing weird gigs. I love playing house shows, but the Son of the White Mare one was great. That brought in a lot of strange components to it. I did play bass clarinet for that one. I played a little bit of synthesizer live and like had some more just like experimental stuff. It was a little bit out of my normal like milieu as an artist. So that one was great. I also played this show at a gay bar in Paris last year, or 2024. I'm still like in 2025 mode, but that was really fun, but like really kind of dinky. Like, I was just kind of like sitting in the corner just like playing on my sampler, but that was just like a weird vibe. It was just fun and strange.
0: I gotta ask, as somebody based in Portland, how does one just get a gig at a gay bar in Paris? Where you did somebody see on the street and said, hey, that's Neat Beats, that's our guy. Yeah. Alvin, we gotta have you play for us.
1: No, it's just friends that I have, you know.
0: Okay.
1: But I do, like, I have met a lot of people through my music. Some of my best friends I've met through my music. But when it comes to like getting shows and stuff, it's kind of hit or miss, you know. I don't really have a strong pull as far as playing live shows goes. My audience is pretty distributed, I guess you could say, which is fine. Because I'm also like not super into playing live all the time. But that
0: Sure.
1: being said, I'm like saying that, but I'm like probably gonna play a show at Turn here in like the next few weeks. Probably gonna do some bass clarinet stuff. And I am trying to like break into doing some ambient work, and I really do want to have that be a more live focused thing and more in-person focused thing. I mean, I also kind of want to explore some musical avenues that take me like off of my computer and away from the safety of programming and quantization and all that good stuff, and into some more like some rougher, but I don't know, more visceral spaces. I hope I'm not disappointing you too much by
0: That
1: like
0: makes
1: talking so
0: sense.
1: much about like other things that I'm doing of like yeah, but anyway.
0: It's good to get a picture of you as an artist with multiple other interests and side projects and a sense of development. Also, particularly as somebody who's most known for an album you did 15
1: Like
0: years
1: 15
0: ago.
1: years ago, yeah.
0: Not wanting to be defined by that, I imagine, is somewhat important. Speaking of which, Cosmic Surgery in 2011 was an unexpected hit. Did you ever think you could parlay that into a full-time career as a touring musician, or is this something that interested you, or maybe interests you today?
1: There was a time where I thought I might be able to do that. But that plan was like, I'm gonna move to Ann Arbor and like buy a house for $500 and like be cold and hungry all the time and like try to parse this into a full-time thing. It would take a lot and it would be pretty stressful. I don't really know if I'd ever want to do that. And I don't know. If something like that happened, I wouldn't turn it down, but like the gap between that reality and like where I am now is still like just so far, so distant. And I guess if like this might be interesting to people, but as a kind of lefty person and a person who likes talking about, wages and stuff like that, like I usually make about $300 a month from Spotify and then like a smattering from other streaming and online services. I pressed 500 records in 2024 and I just sold out of all of them. I pressed them in July 2024 and I just sold out of all of them like in December. I spent about like $5,000 pressing them. And I think all in all, I made like $10,000. So like out of 500 records, like probably made around $10, probably less on each one. And like, yeah, selling 500 records is a lot of work and it takes a long time. And it's like, maybe like a couple months of money if you
0: Sure.
1: stretch it. You know what I mean? Like, so the gap between doing it full time and like where I'm at now is super far.
0: Decent margins on vinyl, but the throughput typically isn't good enough unless you're a very large artist and have your vinyl selling in Target, which is, you can get that nowadays.
1: Yeah.
0: I wonder if it would be easier or harder in 2011. Maybe more CD selling, but less vinyl.
1: I don't
0: Music
1: know.
0: economy then was also not great, but that's different sorts of not great, I suppose.
1: I think we exist in a really funny time in music because we, like, for a while before, like, Spotify got ultra shitty. and like so monetized and like chock full of AI. I mean, don't get me started on how terrible of a company they are, but like there was a while where a person could get global distribution for like $50 and be sort of on a level playing field with everybody else. And there wasn't like this industry of people trying to get you on really popular playlists, and you didn't really need a label to like get your music out there like as much. I don't know, it just felt a little bit easier in like the early 2010s than it does now, just because like streaming stuff was so new, and like people hadn't really figured out how to like squeeze every drop out of it, maybe. And now like we had this vision of like what a more equitable world could look like, just briefly, and then it just like got sucked back into like a shitty capitalist cycle again.
0: Sure.
1: Yeah. I mean, there's still like good stuff. Like Bandcamp is great, right? And that company is awesome, and they do really good work, and they've been a super supportive platform, and they do let you do global distribution for free, right? Like beforehand, you would need a label if you were going to get your music heard by somebody in another country, and now it just happens sometimes.
0: Weren't they bought by private equity 2 years ago? I'm not sure anything ever changed on the, at least not on the customer side.
1: Maybe I mean, it did on your side. I haven't kept up on the news of that.
0: But could change now. Any day.
1: I mean, they're, at the very least, they still do good stuff like Bandcamp Fridays and stuff. So it seems like they haven't been totally taken over by horrible instincts. I mean, I get really, so like this last year I got really into Cindy Lee. Are you familiar?
0: I am not.
1: Oh, Cindy Lee's great. But it's I mean, it's not electronic music, but it's really good. It got a lot of traction, and it's like a Bandcamp only release. They didn't do any streaming stuff at all. So, yeah.
0: I'll look into her.
1: Mm-hmm.
0: I feel this is, in some ways, a callback to a few years ago. I think this kind of hit its peak around 2020, 2021. But there was an era where lo-fi hip-hop beats, whatever that means, was all the rage. And like the stuff you're making a decade before that could in some ways be classified like as a actually good version of that.
1: Thank you.
0: I don't know. I guess the ways musical labels kind of get taken up and made into an easily marketable pablum. I think the same thing was true of Down Tempo 25 years ago. Taken off the backs of, well, I guess the more lounge-oriented side of trip-hop, the one that was less break-heavy. Have you had, I don't know, any thoughts on this? Have you had any brushes with this over the years?
1: Yeah, I mean, I was definitely privy to the lo-fi trip-hop, lo-fi hip-hop thing. Although I think it's funny because, like, when I think lo-fi hip-hop, I think, like, early Gucci Mane, like, or some of the, like, really strange, like, stuff coming out of, like, Houston in, like, the early 2000s, or, like, Trick Daddy or something, where it's, like, you have, like, an album cover with, like, some, like, it'll be, like, the rapper and then, like, some dark clouds behind them, and then, like, obviously word art, like,
0: right,
1: say the album and stuff, and then their like production would be like just crazy. Like they would have, you know, like the beat would start, and then you'd hear like five messages about like you know, like this is the Traptacular, and like there would be like five of those, right, or something like that. You know what I'm talking about? Do you listen to a lot of trap?
0: I don't. No. Mostly electronic. Most of the hip hop I listen to is like
1: old
0: Miami bass and electro funk from the Bronx.
1: Okay. Anyway, Are you familiar with like what dubstep used to be before like Skrillex and stuff?
0: I'm wearing my Deep Medi t-shirt, so yes.
1: Yeah, all right. So that's it kind of hit me like that, where I'm like when people started talking about dubstep, like the, wah wah wah wah, and I was like, where's the dub music? Where's the dub part of dubstep?
0: Right.
1: And then yeah, lo-fi hip hop, I'm like, where's the hip hop? Where's like the low fidelity part of this, man? Anyway. Yeah, I think it's fine. Like lo-fi hip hop is fine. It's a little bit like high fructose corn syrup, like music, but
0: That's a
1: like
0: good tagline.
1: thanks. Yeah, I just find it like a little bit bland, and people, it's like music for people who don't really like music, I think.
0: Sure.
1: There are good artists that are like very much in that vein. Like, what is it? Idealist is pretty good. They
0: I've
1: have
0: heard of
1: just
0: them, I think. Are
1: like
0: they
1: a
0: local?
1: minimal,
0: Or is
1: I don't know
0: this?
1: if they're minimal. It's just like somebody I came across a while ago, and I was like, this is all right. They have like a very minimal kind of piano thing and beats, and then like sometimes they'll do like a little like rain background, but it's cool. It's like it's good for what it is. And also like as I've gotten older, I've moved away from any kind of pretensions around music. Like I kind of embrace the fact that I listen to like a lot of stuff that most people would find pretty grating. And I'm like okay with that. And so I'm like I'm cool with whatever people like. Some stuff I just like don't find very engaging. There's not a lot that am actively hostile toward. There's a couple, but not a lot.
0: Well, sure. I think everyone has a couple bugbears, which they, I don't know, might get in an argument with friends over if they heard them at a bar or something.
1: I mean, it's fun to be a hater.
0: We're getting down to the wire, though. A few questions left, lightning round. One is, what's next for Neat Beats and or Primo Amore?
1: I think ambient music. I'm working on a project called True Ashes.
0: True Ashes. Is that
1: Yeah.
0: on Bandcamp yet or anywhere else?
1: Nowhere yet, but it's
0: When do
1: coming.
0: you think it will be on Bandcamp or somewhere else?
1: It'll be on Bandcamp for sure. TBD on if I want to put it up on any streaming services.
0: Honestly, understandable.
1: Yeah, kind of trying to pull away from that a little bit.
0: And second question, just kind of a thank you for your time. Is there anything else you'd like to say about your work or artistic process that you haven't had a chance to?
1: I want to, I guess, shout out a couple of my friends, if that's all right.
0: Go ahead.
1: Okay. Yeah, check out my homies Casual Decay and Lemon Jaya. And also want to give some love to Tyler Baumgartner, who's working on some shoegaze music right now.
0: That's the other half of Primo Amore, right?
1: Yeah, they're half of Primo Amore. It's like my super long-time friend. I think we've been friends for like 12 years or something like that. But yeah, just a brilliant musician. I have a lot of great friends, and like just Portland is such a wonderful scene. I love it here. So yeah.
0: Absolutely is. And of course, Jar Jar, what's his name
1: Jar
0: from
1: Jar
0: Ireland?
1: Jr. Yeah,
0: Yes, Jar Jar Jr.
1: I'll
0: Please
1: send you
0: do.
1: some links. Yeah, I think there's probably some stuff that I could share with you I bet you'll dig on a lot.
0: Sick. All right. Well, until next time, this has been DJ Victor Olsen Cult and Alvin as Neat Beats.

DJ Victor Alls, and this is SimCult coming to you from Freeform Portland, KFFPLP Portland, KFFDLP Beaverton, and on the web at freeformportland.org. Now, back to the program. And there you have it. Not the strongest interviewing etiquette on my part, I apologize. It had been a long, draining day at work, and I'd almost considered rescheduling the interview because of it, but Alvin was a gracious and articulate interviewee, so he made up the difference. Next, for the DJ mix I promised at the beginning of the show, which winds its way from jungle to dissonant ambient to micro house to old school dubstep, only to end on the more harmonic drone side of ambient. I'm kicking it off with Pistola from Alvin's most recent collaborative project as Primo Amore. This is the album he mentioned was inspired by and which samples from old Italian pulp film scores. Enjoy the ride.

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1: You are listening to Switch by ASC and Scanna from 2025. Before it was Desert Moon Continuum by Coco Bryce, also from 2025. Preceding that was Bongo Music by More Rockers, the drum and bass side project of Peter D. and Rob Smith of Smith & Mighty Notoriety. It was released in 1998, but was likely produced several years earlier because this album came from was kind of a compilation. It's a long story. The mix began with Pistola by Neat Beats and Primo Amor from their 2025 album, Primo Amor.

0: Ta-ta.
1: This is Skadoos by Akufen from his seminal 2002 Micro House album, My Way. Before it was P6 by Unayana from 2017. That's spelled U-N-N-A-Y-A-N-A-A. Beginning this block was Wurmloch by Konrad Schnitzler and Schneider TM from their 2016 collaboration under Schnitzler's Construct series.

listening to Hard Food by Quest from 2006, with one of the most iconic bass licks in an original UK dubstep. Before it was Iration Steppa's mix of Dub Attack by Dino from 2009. Beginning this block was Really Don't Mind by Luomo, Sasu Ripati's Microhouse alias, off his 2006 album Paper Tigers. I've been really getting back into Luomo lately, and this is an excellent deeper cut from his discography.

spirituality thing is Rastafari, I mean God. And the music itself, reggae music, I penetrate and I deliver the message. Right?

This is Particularly Dangerous Situation by Ian Wellman, an excellent recent album of climate crisis ambient that I might speak about further on a future episode of Synthcult here on Freeform Portland. Preceding it was Gangstas with a Z, because that's cooler, by Pinch from his seminal 2007 dubstep album, Underwater Dance Hall. Starting the block was Reefer Max by Horsepower Productions from 2018. After this will be She Peers and Sees by the late, great Lucette Borden from her 2009 album, Breath of Grace. As always, I'm your host, DJ Victor Alls. Please enjoy and stick around for the awesome show on Next.

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2: 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Good morning, everyone. This is DJ Woody. Welcome to Maya Howe, a place for feral frequencies of electric transmissions. I'll be playing music bright and early in the morning, every other Saturday morning from 6 to 8 a.m. Well, this one's going to be pre-recorded because I'm off to Las Vegas with my oldest kiddo, Ramona. She is playing in Hockey Districts, the best girls, I guess 2011 girls. In the Western States. And so she'll be going down there playing with them and trying out for the national team. So let's see how she does. So with that said, it's time to rise and shine. So let's kick off the jams.

mi pirare, che corri o con o lo popanino.

I hope you all enjoyed those jams. So I just played, let's see, I just played this album from Ghana Sounds record by Oscar Sully and the Uru Dance Band, and it's called Olufemi. It has such great jams. Highly recommend looking for that in the record stores. It's really, really good. And then before that, I played Fed El Rey, Lord Beginner, and that is from this London Is the Place for Me, Volume 2, Calypso and Kweli and High Life and Jazz from the Young and Black London. There's about four, I guess, four records on there on that one. Dug this up probably back in 2008, and looking at the sticker price still on, it was like $20 back then, which was a bargain. So. And then I played Bad Health Blues by Champion Jack Dupree, and then Speedy the Bobettes, and then I played People Stone Cold White, which is off of, I believe it was released by the Numero Group, and it's one of these unearthed gems that they found. It was from, I believe it was from Dayton, Ohio, back in the day. So really, really great album. Really liked them. And then starting it off, I played We Are the People by Alan Toussaint. Very relevant. As I record today, it was the this is the No Kings March. And so this is right up that alley. And that was from the New Orleans Funk, Volume 3. I actually prefer Volume 1 way better than Volume 3, but there's some hidden gems on the New Orleans Funk. So yeah. Go ahead and look those up. I highly recommend those albums. And so with that, I'm gonna go back to the music. Hope you're all enjoying your early Saturday morning. And I hope it's a nice day in East Portland. So let's get back to the jams.

Something's going on, man. I think it's changing. Maybe something is going on in this world, man. There's no supplies.

Mm.

Hey, let me come on, let me come on. Let you suck my mind.

Good morning, Portland and East Portland. This is Mayor Howell with DJ Woody. If you're just joining us, we've been playing some songs, mostly soul songs and some London Calypso. But just now I played Eyes by Big Joni, one of my favorite bands from back in 2018. It's a punk-based trio from London. They're known for their discordant, relentless ramble and notable recorder solo. It's really, really great. So that, I just played that. And then before that, I played Love Songs by Syd Barrett. And then I played two songs by Chico Magnetic Band, Extra Track and then Pop or Orbit. And Chico Magnetic Band, I had this on record. It's a Leon-based Freakers band from 1971. It used to be called Chico and the Slow Death. Now you know they changed their name to Chico Magnetic Band. It's a front man of a wild Tunisian-born singer, otherwise known as Mohamed Ari. I'm totally butchering that probably. And then they had a drummer named Patrick Garrell, and I believe a bassist named Alan Mazet. There is just really great, you know, conjures like dark, excessive sound with unfettered guitar. So I really, really highly recommend that. But before I played Chico Magnetic Band, I played Planet and Stars by the George Edwards Group. That one also has a unique history. It's where these two young men from 1977 were just recording these songs in their bedroom. I mean, it brought out like this new sketchiness sound, soft psych. So totally worth trying to dig that up if you have the option to. And then I played Children of Tomorrow's Dream, Theater West, a really good soul tune. So now let's get back to the music. Hopefully you're all drinking some good cup of coffee or doing whatever you do on the early Saturday morning. So let's get back to some of the tunes.

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If you're just joining this morning, this is DJ Woody on the May Howell Show. I'm here every other Saturday morning from 6 to 8 a.m. And this one is pre-recorded because I'm off in Las Vegas with my oldest kid, Ramona, for her district's ice hockey camp slash tryouts for the national team. So let's wish her good luck. And so the music, the songs I just played, I played a song by Sonny Taylor. It was Lost John. Sonny Taylor is also known as Sanders Terrell, a really great energetic blues harmonicist. That's a word. Plays the harmonica. I hope that all woke you up. I just love his whooping in it when he's just playing that harmonica. Really, really great. Before that, I played 50 Miles of Elbow Room by Reverend F.W. McGee. And then I was just feeling, you know, going back a little bit. When I first visited Portland back in 2014, I was visiting from Pittsburgh, Pennsylvania, and I was at Sweetie D's with my kids, and they were playing this album. I believe it was the Bob Meek record. And I heard this song called Northwind by Chick Lewis, and I just loved it so much. I just ran over to Mississippi Records, looked around, and they actually had the Joe Meek record. So I immediately picked that up. And so I played The Northwind by Chick Lewis. And then also on the same type of same thing.

best viral pharmacist of all time. So with that, let's get back to the songs. Less me jibber jabbering. So let me get the tunes back on for you all. Hope you all have a good Saturday morning and enjoying the spring weather in Portland.

Good morning, Portland. If you're just joining, this is May Howell with DJ Woody. I just played You Don't Want Me Anymore by Bo. That Bo is a an obscure band from Michigan. This was, I believe, it was released in 1970 or 71. It's a nice mix of like hard rock and psychedelic rock with like a garagey feeling. There's a little bit of piano in there in some of their songs, so yeah. Pretty cool. It's up. I think it was re-released, so you can go ahead and find that again. And then before that, I played one of my favorite musicians of all time, Alan Vega, his Bye Bye Bayo, or Bayo. That song is on his Alan Vega, but it's also on the New York Noise. I highly recommend the New York Noise. It has Liquid on it. I believe it has Conk and ESG. Very danceable noise from the 1980s. Alan Vega, one of my all-time favorites, like I said, was one of the primary bandmates in the band called Suicide with Martin Rev. And I was lucky enough to see Martin Rev play back in 2014 when I was in Pittsburgh at the Carnegie Museum of Art. It was really sweet. He was just wearing shades, completely dark, just jamming out, banging on his keyboard and synth. I believe he also played with Dede Wearin, which is kind of odd and very. Those two don't really go together, but both of them played together on stage. It was for like an Andy Warhol film that they were playing too. So, yeah. Before that, I played Game Is My Middle Name by Bette Davis. And then to start the set, I believe I started the set with this, but let me double check. No, I did not. Before Bette Davis, I played I Believe in Miracles, the Jackson Sisters, and then start the set. I should have known this. Cloud Bursting by Kate Bush. One of my daughter's favorite songs of all time, favorite musician. She used to run around the house dancing all over the place when she was two to that song. I believe she's actually currently listening to it right now as she's getting ready for her hockey tryouts. So, yeah. With that said, let's get back to this, to the music. And I hope you're all enjoying your Saturday morning, enjoying these songs and whatnot. So, yeah, let's get back to it.

Welcome back, everyone. I hope you're enjoying your Saturday morning. The Mayor Howell show is almost over. I hope you're enjoying it. If you listened last week, tuned in 2 weeks ago, I was playing some. What's his name again? Behind what I was talking, Mort Garson. And this time, I dug out the Plantasia record for you all to play behind while I'm speaking to you all to all of you. It's the warm earth music for plants and for the people who love them. This was reissued from the 1976 album of Moog Music for Plants by Mort Garson. And like I mentioned before, this was one I was given out to when people bought dishwashers and washing machines from Sears. So yeah, highly recommend getting this album. It actually has some really cool things inside of it. It has a Within it, I believe it has indoor plant care booklet. It includes the original Mother's Earth indoor plant care booklet. So, yeah. But let me just tell you what we just listened to. So we listened to No Love Lost by Tucker Zimmerman, or Zimmerman. And I believe he died this year, unfortunately. And then before that, I played Extraction by the Matadors. The Matadors are a beat band from Prague, Prague, Czech, I believe in the late 1960s or so. And then I played a Gravida by Tom Z, and then That's All People by The Free Design, giving you a little bit of like bubble pop, sunshine pop music to help you wake up to. They influence bands like Bell and Sebastian, Stereolab, Piscata 5, and even Beck, and I think maybe the High Llamas, but I'm not quite sure on that. So, yeah. Oh no. Let me just restart the Plantasia record. There we go. Wasn't paying attention as I was speaking to you all, and then I played No No No No by The Sorrows, another garage rock beat band from, I believe they're from across the pond in England, in I don't think London, but I think Coventry or someplace like that, in the 1960s. They're like a fixture of the freak beat in the mod scene. And then I played the start of the whole set, Shakedown by Mitch Ryder and the Detroit Wheelers. So yeah, we have a couple more minutes left, so I'm gonna play till the very end. I'm gonna play To Have and To Have Not by Billy Bragg, and if time permits, The Farmer's Hotel by Silver Shoes, but most likely we'll end it with Billy Bragg.

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Good morning, everybody. It's Rusty here, and you are tuned into Under the Covers. You're going to find Under the Covers on KFFP LP Portland and KFFD LP Beaverton. I'm super happy to be here today. I have missed you all. I don't know if you noticed that I was missing. I guess that's a thing when you have every 2 week show, that missing once means I've been away from the studio for a month. Big thanks to DJ Jazzbot for covering Under the Covers 2 weeks ago. You can catch DJ Jazzbot's show, Noise Complaint, alternating Wednesdays from 6 to 8. Also thanks to Woody for another great episode of May It Howl. I think Woody is one of our newer DJs. Shout out to Woody, or they got a new time slot. But it's a very great reason to tune in before my show now. Not that it wasn't before, you just never knew what you were going to get. Now you know you're going to get these groovy jams from Woody. All right, well, let's dig into the music. Thanks for tuning into Freeform Portland and to Under the Covers. Again, my name is Rusty, and I'm so super happy to be back with you all. Had some exciting medical stuff going on, maybe more information than you want to know, maybe not enough information. But I'm ready to play some tracks for you, looking forward to that. I've missed putting my little mixtapes of love together for you. Yeah, let's dig in. Thanks for tuning in, everybody.

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Rusty here. You're tuned in to Under the Covers, a show devoted to cover songs. You are also listening to Freeform Portland, 100% volunteer-run, community-supported radio station. Thanks for tuning in. We just heard the Lemonheads version of Skulls. That's originally a Misfits track from 1982. That's from their Favorite Spanish Dishes album of 1991. Then we heard The Pretenders performing Reconsider Me from their 2006 Pirate Radio album. Man, I love that song so much. I guess I love all the songs that I play, but, you know, you can't love everything equally. But that was originally a Warren Zevon song from 1987, and I think Stevie Nicks has covered it and a bunch of others, but just a lovely track, a nice way to start this day. What's it like in your world, anyway? It's pretty sunny here. I'm imagining it's going to shake out to be a pretty glorious day, if you like the sun. Prior to that, we heard Ryan Adams performing Wonderwall from his Love is Hell album of 2003. Gosh, I lived in Chicago at that time, and this CD was on repeat for me. That's, as you may know, an Oasis track from 1995. We kicked this show off with Tuxedo Moon performing In Heaven. That's from their Pinheads on the Move album from 1988. In Heaven is also known as the Lady in the Radiator song, originally performed by Laurel Neer, but that's written by David Lynch, one of my favorites, and Peter Ivers in 1982. I think that gets us caught up with music for now. I will get back to it. Do I have any sneak peeks of what's coming up? Not this set, but I'm going to be doing some Bowie sets and some Nirvana sets and some Shocking Blue sets, so be worth sticking around, and I will tell you more about them when we get there. Thanks, everybody. Happy Saturday.

It's wild how fast those sets go by. Hello again, everybody. It's Rusty here. You're tuned into Freeform Portland, 100% community run, volunteer run. I guess it's also community run, but community supported. 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That's one of my favorites, by the way. If you're looking to run into me, you might find me there. And then also the second and fourth Fridays we're at. Oh, we already talked about Retro Game Bar for second and fourth Fridays. One Friday has already passed, so maybe come out on May 22nd. And then, of course, I organize our monthly karaoke event, so as great as it is to hear Freeform DJs playing live music for you, not just from the station, you can come hear us sing. This month we'll be meeting at the Firkin Tavern in Inner Southeast on May 21st. That's a Thursday. It starts at 8 p.m. and goes until midnight. So let's sing our hearts out together. Hope to see you there. Let us not forget that I have not told you what we were listening to yet. We just wrapped up Fanny. Fanny was performing Badge, a Cream song originally. Fanny put that out in 1970 and Cream just the year before in 1969. And then we heard Alejandro Escovedo performing Sex Beat from their Bourbonitis Blues album from 1999. And that's originally a track from the Gun Club from 1981. And then we heard a fun little number from the Pupini Sisters. That was Mana Mana. They just put out an album called The Birthday Party from 2026. Shout out to my friend and fellow DJ Gazebo. He sent over some great new covers for me to take a listen to, and I will be playing a few of them today. And that Pupini Sisters album was one of them. If you don't already know Mana Mana, this was new information for me, but this was originally a 1969 song by Italian composer Piero Umiliani, and it was made for a film called Sweden, Heaven, and Hell. It's more famous for me from The Muppets, and then also I did grow up watching reruns of the Benny Hill Show periodically, and it's from there too. And to kick off that set, we heard Funboy 3 and Bananarama performing It Ain't What You Do, It's the Way That You Do It. That's from the Funboy 3 self-titled album from 1982. And that was originally recorded by Jimmy Lunsford and his orchestra, with the vocal chorus by James Young from 1939. I don't normally play tracks that old, but that's kind of cool, huh? Alright, let's get back to the music. Thanks for tuning into Freeform Portland and to Under the Covers. I'm Rusty, here every other Saturday playing my favorite cover songs for you, or maybe playing your favorite cover songs for me if you've given me some. I do have a postcard today, we'll get to that a little later. Let's dig into this set of covers of Bowie songs. We'll talk to you soon.

Okay. Hi, everybody. It's Rusty here. You are tuned in to Under the Covers on Freeform Portland. Let's talk a little bit about what we just listened to. That was a little set of covers, all of Bowie songs. What just wrapped up was Cat People Putting Out Fire. That's by Martin Lenoble and Christian Eigner, featuring Mark Lanegan and Dave Gahan, which I think if you're familiar with them, you probably recognized their voices instantly. That single was put out in 2016. Bowie originally released that in 1982. It was part of the erotic horror film Cat People that was released that year. Apparently Bowie didn't really like that original recording, so he remade the track for the Let's Dance album from 1983 and brought on the one and only Nile Rodgers for production, one of my favorite bass players, to be sure. And Stevie Ray Vaughan played guitar. Not on that version, obviously, but on Bowie's remake of his own song. I don't think I ever saw Cat People, the new or the old. I remember a lot of people talking about it. Prior to that, we heard Sue George performing Quicksand. That's from the Life Aquatic film soundtrack. Bowie originally released that in 71, and that soundtrack came out in 2005. That's a really great soundtrack. It's all Sue George performing Bowie tracks, like with his ukulele and in Portuguese. And I think that Quicksand one is a particularly lovely song. That is a song I sing at karaoke periodically, not in Portuguese. Prior to that, we heard Stephen Brown performing Panic in Detroit. This is from his very recent release, In This Very World. I think that came out in March. Bowie originally released that in 1973. And we kicked off that set with Fame by the Eurythmics. That's from their Touch album. And Bowie originally released that in 1975. All right, that gets us caught up with music. I guess I'll also remind you that you're listening to KFFP LP Portland and KFFD LP Beaverton, Freeform Portland. 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All the DJs here are volunteers and doing this because they love music and they especially love to share music with you. So thanks so much for tuning in. I'll get back to the tracks. Maybe no sneak peeks for now, but I will read a postcard on our next break, so you have a little something to look forward to.

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Where are you tuning in from? 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I usually try to pay attention to it while I'm on the show. So before I got this show, I really wanted this show, and I also wanted to hear about other people's cover song experiences, so I made a collaborative postcard project with my pal Hope, who has an ongoing monthly postcard project, Call and Response. But we asked their mailing list and mine for their favorite cover songs. And I haven't read a postcard in a little while, but I will today, because it will bring us into me announcing what we just listened to. This postcard is from Phoenix, Arizona. They did not sign their name, but they said their cover song story is that mine isn't about a single song, but an entire band. Scott Bradley's, I'll just read it as they write it. But an entire band, Postmodern Jukebox, that does retro covers of modern songs. Our entire wedding playlist was PMJ, and I got such a kick out of knowing a jazzy background was actually Poker Face. I didn't choose to play Poker Face, but I don't think I've played anything from Scott Bradley's Postmodern Jukebox, and so here we are. That was their take on Black Hole Sun, a Soundgarden song, a favorite of mine to sing at karaoke. Thanks for sending in that postcard. If ever you want to send me a postcard about your favorite cover song, I'd love to have it. You can send it to me, Rusty, at P.O. Box 15126, Portland, Oregon, 97293. If digital is more your thing, you can find me at rustycovers@pm.me. That's PM like private message or proton mail. Before Black Hole Sun, we heard Sweet Jane by the Cowboy Junkies, originally a Velvet Underground song. I was introduced to that song from the Natural Born Killers soundtrack. Still such a great soundtrack. So that definitely takes me right back to the 90s. Before that, we heard Sia performing Paranoid Android. That was from Exit Music Songs with Radioheads from 2006, a Radiohead tribute album. So as you might have guessed, that's originally a Radiohead song from 1997. And then we heard The Smashing Pumpkins performing Never Let Me Down Again. That was a B-side on their Rocket single from 1994. And that's originally a Depeche Mode song from 1987. I did a little bit of daisy chaining there, that the bottom of the last set was Dave Gahan performing that Bowie cover. I'm going to do some more daisy chaining coming up, but not this set. One of these days I'll put together a complete daisy chain show for you, which I'm very excited about, where it's, you know, like Dave Gahan performing Bowie and then Smashing Pumpkins performing Depeche Mode, and then it would be somebody else performing Smashing Pumpkins. You get the idea. It's always tough. I always get stuck somewhere and stumble across somebody who's never done covers. All right. On to the music. I'll talk to you soon. Thanks again for tuning in to Under the Covers on Freeform Portland.

And we're back. Just like that. These sets are going so fast today. How's it going, everybody? I'm Rusty. You're tuned in to Under the Covers, a show devoted to cover songs, right here on Freeform Portland. I'm here every other Saturday from 8 a.m. to 10 a.m. As I'm getting to the last half hour of my show, might I suggest you stay tuned in to Freeform Portland, because Karen and Jim will be putting on another great episode of the Center for Cassette Studies, not to be missed. Let's see, what did we just hear? We heard Bow Wow Wow performing their 1982 hit, I Want Candy. I feel like you can still find this on the radio. It's still a jam. I'm dancing around over here. That was originally a Strange Love song from 1965. Prior to that, we heard Joan Jett performing Crimson and Clover from her I Love Rock and Roll album of 1981. It's originally a Tommy James and the Shondells track from 1968. Then another favorite for me, Blondie's Hanging on the Telephone from their 1978 Parallel Lines album. The Nerves originally released that in 1976. And we kicked off this set with Lightning Strikes by Blotto. That was originally a Lou Christie song from 1965. I see that it originally appeared on a compilation LP, Hudson Rock, 15 Bands from Albany, New York, in 1982. The cover appeared on that. That gets us caught up. Okay, I'm going to try to get through this Nirvana set and then a Shocking Blue set. And some Nirvana doing Shocking Blue. You know how it goes. All right, let's get to the music before we run out of time. Thanks for tuning in, everybody.

Okay, you can't stop me from dancing to that Bananarama track. You just heard Bananarama performing Venus, their 1986 hit. That was all over the radio when I was growing up, and I loved it. That was originally a track by Shocking Blue from 1969. Prior to that, we heard another Shocking Blue cover by Nirvana. That is Love Buzz. That's from their 1988 album Bleach. And again, a 1969 Shocking Blue track. Then we heard another track by Nirvana. That was their performance of Turn Around, a Devo cover from 1980. Am I mixing that up? I show that they put that out on Incesticide, but I'm also, the internet is telling me that this was a BBC John Peel session. Oh, anyway, I'm mixing all of these things up. I guess this is all the same thing. Originally, that's a Devo track from 1980. And then we heard Drain You by Horse Feathers. That was Drain You with Bonnet of Briars. It's a 7-inch from 2010. That's originally a Nirvana track from 1991. And then we heard the late, great Sinead O'Connor performing All Apologies. Ugh, gosh, what a dreamy rendition. Her voice is just cut you to the bone. That's from her Universal Mother album from 1994. And Nirvana originally released that in 93. And we heard, I guess this was the top of the set, yeah? Was a version of Polly by Walk Off the Earth. That was a single from them in 2012. And Nirvana originally released that in, I've lost myself in my notes, 1991. Okay, that gets us caught up with the music. Thanks again for tuning in. Reminder that I am Rusty, and this show is called Under the Covers. It's a show devoted to cover songs. I'm here every other Saturday on Freeform Portland. You can find us on the FM dial at 90.3 and 98.3. And of course, the internet, freeformportland.org. A reminder to visit the website when you have a moment. There's a lot of cool stuff going on there. One, it's our 10-year anniversary. So help us celebrate in whatever way you can. We had a really great open house last month. 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I'm going to close things out today with one more Shocking Blue cover. This is by Bob Mould, and it's titled Send Me a Postcard. That's a message to you. 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P.O. Box 15126, Portland, Oregon 97293. 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Bye.

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0: Studies today. We'd like to give a big shout out to DJ Rusty with Under the Covers. Always nice to see DJ Rusty every other Saturday from 8 a.m. to 10 a.m. and hear the wonderful covers she has. It's like knowable songs, recognizing. It's like you know the songs, but they're different songs. It's great.
2: Yeah, it's like the versions that you're not tired of. Interesting versions.
0: Yes. But my name's Karen.
2: My name is Jim.
0: And we are here 10 a.m. to 12 p.m. every Saturday playing records for you. Hope everyone's having a good Saturday morning.

0: Welcome back. You're tuned in to the Center for Cassette Studies today. Thanks for being here. You just heard 10X. It's a wonderful Italo disco song from 1982 by Diana Est, and that's a 12-inch release. Second side is the instrumental dub, which is very classic as well. I think that's my favorite Italo disco song right now, Jim.
1: Really? Is that your go-to?
0: Yes. But that's a good one. That's on Recordy Records from 1982. It's nice to hear Recordy with the later sounds.
1: Yeah.
0: It's a great label.
1: Home of Lucio Battisti, Milva Amina, a bunch of other people. For that, Psychic Youth, a song called Step in Time. And that is on a 7-inch A-side of theirs from 1981, I think, on PRI Records, private press label from New York.
0: And then before that was a synthesizer band. This is actually a compilation. It's not a compilation. The artist is Laugh Clown Laugh with their song Feel So Young. And this is on the Synthesia Medical Records, the first 5 years. Medical Records is a label in Seattle. They're still here with us. They've been here with us, I think, since like 2010. But they have this wonderful compilations and repress hard to find synth, new wave, dark wave, obscuro music. They're lovely. But that comp was released in 2015 on the Medical Records label.
1: And we started the show off this morning with a New Order Earth, the live track called live version of Leave Me Alone. It's from Japanese bootleg of a live show from Italy, I think from 81. It's called... The label, the album is just called Fact Pro 3, but I'm pretty sure it was a Japanese issued record. Thanks for tuning in today. You are listening to Center for Cassette Studies on Freeform Portland. We are here from 10 to 12 every Saturday morning playing records. I hope everyone's having an awesome day, whatever you're doing. Beautiful day in Portland. And we're going to go back into some more music now. Thank you for tuning in today.

da si tu. 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Ove su kuće tako ruže. O, kako bih volio da si tu. O, kako bih volio da

0: as Jeffrey Lee Pierce with Cleopatra Dreams On. That is on his first solo album that came out in summer of 85 and on Static Records. It's called Wildweed.
1: And then before that was the amazing band Sonorum. I can never say it very well.
0: I know, it's hard to pronounce.
1: I don't speak Korean, so please excuse my pronunciation. And that song was translates to Field of Stars from Korean. And that is on a compilation called Evening Breeze. That's a 2024 release on Gerson. I think that's, they're from Germany.
0: And before that, from the UK, we had a band called The Cry, and that was a B-side of theirs called Inzer Split, a B-side of Love Is Necessary, and it's from 1981 on Datto Records.
1: And then starting off that block was a Japanese band called Salon Music with their song Hunting on Paris. And that is on a compilation from 1982 called Tokyo Mobile Music One. And that is on the Mobile Suit Corporation from Japan. Good stuff. Thanks for tuning in today to the Center for Cassette Studies on Freeform Portland Community Radio. 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Thanks for tuning in.

0: And that was Yellow Magic Orchestra with their sped up plus four on the turntables, Cosmic Surfing. And that is on the Yellow Magic Orchestra release from 1978 on Alpha Records.
1: Before that, we had Nazia Hassan. It's a song called Boom Boom. And that is a 7-inch A-side of hers from 1982 on EMI India.
0: And then starting off that block was Camaro's Gang. Oh, wait, no.
1: There's one more before that, yeah.
0: There's one more before that, actually. Sorry. And then after that was Camaro's Gang from Italy with Move a Little Closer. And that is on the Decameron. The Camaro One album from 1985 on Super Radio from Italy.
1: And we started that off that block of music with X, called a song called The Have Nots, which is on their album Under the Big Black Sun, last song on the record, which came out in 1982 on Elektra.
0: We'd like to remind you that you're listening to the Center for Cassette Studies on KFFP LP Portland and KFFD LP Beaverton. You're tuned in to Freeform Portland Community Radio, and we're excited to be here. My name is Karen.
1: My name is Jim.
0: And we are here from 10 a.m. to 12 p.m. every Saturday, playing records for you. We'd like to remind you that Freeform Portland is a all-volunteer run community radio station in the Portland, Oregon metro area, and we couldn't be here without you.
1: Yeah, we rely on our listeners for support. We have no, we're all volunteer and have no paid positions. And so if you're out and about in the city and want to hit up some Freeform Portland events to support the station, the next one's coming up on May 17th. And that is going to be at the Dreamhouse Bar.
0: There's actually one on May 8th.
1: But it's the 9th.
0: Oh, it is. Yeah. I'm not oriented, sorry.
1: That's going to be, that's on a third Sunday. And Dreamhouse Bar is just off MLK on Beach Street. Cool space. Come out and hear some Freeform Portland DJs play some records, 7 p.m. to 11 p.m.
0: And if you can't make that event, the next Freeform Portland event is May 21st. That is a Saturday from 8 p.m. to midnight, and that is a karaoke night. Ooh.
1: At the Firkin Tavern?
0: At the Firkin Tavern. I think that's in, where is that in North Portland, I think. I'm not sure. I need to look that up. But you can always go to at Firkin Tavern PDX and check out their events. They're a wonderful community partner.
1: Thanks for tuning in today. We're going to get back into some more music.
0: My name's Karen.
1: My name is Jim.
0: Thanks for listening.

0: And that is the Peanuts, Yumi and Emi Ito, who are from Japan, have a big singing career. We're also film stars. We're in Mothra and a bunch of some other films, I think. And that was a song, a cover of And I Love Him. And that is on Feeling Good, New Dimension of the Peanuts, which came out in Japan in 1970 on King.
1: We should watch some of those movies.
0: Yeah, Mothra's a good one. And then the Smog Monster's a good one. Godzilla versus the Smog Monster.
1: Oh, yeah.
0: Kind of environmentalist kind of theme.
1: I love that. I love Godzilla always has kind of environmental themes.
0: Yeah, that's a. I think that would maybe the Smog Monster one might be the most environmentally conscious.
1: Yeah, and
0: of them.
1: Like there's a like an anti-nuclear war message as well. With
0: yeah,
1: the Godzilla.
0: Yeah, Mothra's got that too.
1: Mothra was like made bigger by nuclear fallout, mm-hmm. right? Yeah, so it was.
0: I think so. There was like an island, and then they go to it, and then Yumi and Emi Ito are they're like on the island. I'm forgetting.
1: Ah,
0: I haven't seen it in many years.
1: How do you say? Oh, can you do Godzilla?
0: Godzilla. Oh. I don't know. We should have a competition. Who can do the best Godzilla roar?
1: And I dun dun dun dun dun. And then before that was Shan. Might be how you say her name in Mandarin. Please excuse my butchering. I am not a Mandarin speaker. And then her song translates to "We Are Young" in English from Google Translate. And that is on her Flowers Are Not Flowers album. I think that is a soundtrack. And that's from 1978 on the Polydor Singapore label.
0: And before that, also from Singapore, we had the Silver Strings, who were an instrumental band recorded on the Apollo label. And that was a cover of I Can't Help Myself. And that is on the album that is called 24 Nonstop Dancing 71, which came out in 1971 on Apollo Records.
1: What if you were forced to nonstop dance? That seems like, I feel like that was like in some kind of thriller.
0: They Shoot Horses, Don't They? There was like the dance contest where they had to keep dancing.
1: Yes.
0: The Horace McCoy novel.
1: Yes.
0: Yeah.
1: That was very sadistic.
0: Later made into a film. Yeah.
1: Yes. That was a good...
0: It's a good anti-capitalist book.
1: Very...
0: The 30s.
1: Yes. Yeah, I remember that dancing.
0: It's kind of a precursor to Squid Game, actually, because there's kind of this contest and they're having to like, push themselves to win it, to live.
1: It's like, yes. Yeah. It's... Death.
0: Squid Game parallels.
1: Death by resilience. And before that was Eddie Silatonga from Indonesia with his song Serata Duka. Maybe how you say it. I'm just kind of trying to say it the way he says it on the song. And that is on his album Pop Melayu Bunga Tejung. And that is from 1979 on the Life label from Asia.
0: And before that, another Singapore artist, Judy Tang, backed by instrumental band, it's famous, called the Stylers. And that is a song that may translate into Sweat Drips Drop by Drop, which I like that title. And that's on her album that might also be translated as A New Generation. And that's from 1976 on the White Cloud label.
1: And underneath us is playing Johnny Lytle with his song Cristo Redentor. Redentor. And that's on his album called Essential Masters, Johnny Lytle. That's a compilation. And he's a lovely jazz player, so check him out. 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
0: And now if you're old, I guess.
1: I listen to the radio at my job now.
0: You do?
1: Driving around.
0: Yeah.
1: And then we're always streaming online at freeformportland.org.

in a shroud so long. A mushrooming cloud so long. It's the lies and the greed of all leaders of men. Those cheats who will take us to the wall again so long.

0: And that is a singer named Bebe Manga. A song of hers called Loco Nyolo, might be how you pronounce it. And that is from the Ivory Coast. And that is an album of hers called Ami Oyomiya, might be how you say it, from 1979 on the SIIS label.
1: And then before that was Peter Abdul from Nigeria with his song Baby I Love You. And that is on his EP, Get Down With Me. And that's actually a repress from 2018 by Dig This Way Records from Italy. And Odeon Orochi is the producer on that record.
0: He was. And yeah, also on the one before that, Grotto 2, When Will I Learn? And that is on their album called Wait No Hurry, which came out originally in 79, I think, around there. And that is a reissue from 2015 that was put out by Odeon Livingston Records with Odeon Orochi and Tammy Kobe.
1: Big fans. We're real big fans of Livingston Records, Tammy Kobe, and Odeon Orochi.
0: Mm-hmm.
1: We were actually going to make some t-shirts.
0: Odeon t-shirts. I
1: Odeon
0: know we should.
1: Odeon t-shirts. And send them to...
0: Send them president.
1: Send them to Nigeria to Odeon Orochi and Tammy Kobe, because we're super nerds.
0: But we haven't done it. We've been talking about it for 10 years, but...
1: Well, maybe we should actually do it.
0: We should.
1: I think I'm going to commit and look into the printing people down the street from us.
0: Oh, yeah, good idea.
1: Yes, they're very lovely. And then before that, Oscar Amor Ofori and his High Life Music from Ghana with their song, I Have Been on the Road for Too Long. And then it's Ofori in parentheses. We cannot find the singer's name on that entire record. He doesn't credit her at all.
0: I know.
1: Which
0: just
1: makes
0: for shame.
1: Me a little pissy. she's
0: well,
1: so
0: maybe
1: lovely.
0: maybe he didn't do it. In Capitol in the U.S.
1: Yeah, Capitol maybe did that. But anyway,
0: sloppy credits, you know.
1: She's very lovely. I'm trying to figure out who she is because I want to.
0: Yeah, she sings vocals on the whole record, right?
1: On the whole record, yeah. So I need to kind of find who she is so I can actually see if she has more records available and music available. She's just so wonderful. And that is on his Africa album from 1973 on Capitol International.
0: And before that we had... oh, no, wait. That's what we started with.
1: Yes.
0: We had nothing before that.
1: Yes. Thanks for tuning in to the Center for Cassette Studies on Freeform Portland.
0: We are here for another 20 minutes playing records. And then we are going to turn it over to Jeff Ross, and it's a nice world to visit. So stay tuned for that show at noon.
1: Yes, he's always a lovely DJ, presenting lots of psych, grudge,
0: yeah, lots of
1: alternative.
0: Always good stuff to be had there.
1: Yes.
0: And my name is Jim.
1: My name's Karen. Thanks for tuning in.

0: And that is Isabel, who is a teen singer from Belgium, I think. And that is a song called Music, Music, Music, which is on 45 of hers. It's an A-side from 1989 on Junus Records.
1: And then before that, I don't have a translation for the Russian name of the band, but the song translated by Google Translate is The Dancing Island. And this is a bootleg record compilation on Aberrant Records called Soviet Disco, Disco, Electro Funk, and More from Behind the Iron Curtain from 1979 to 1990, and it was released in 2022.
0: Before that, from Indonesia, we had Grace Simon with the song called Hanya Semalam, Hanya Semalam. And that is on her album Bing, which came out in 1976 on Purnama Records in Indonesia.
1: And then starting off that block was Stern Combo Mission. I don't speak German, so please excuse my butchering. And the song was Der Alte auf der Mugli. And that is on Disco Sound. Stay tuned for Jeff Ross, and It's a Nice World to Visit.
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My name is Jeff, and the name of this program is It's a Nice World to Visit. I'm here on Freeform Portland every Saturday from noon until 2. Okay, well, if you are a frequent listener to this show, that means you may already know that today is the 500th broadcast of the show, It's a Nice World to Visit, a fact over which I am of two minds. First, it does seem like some sort of an accomplishment, and it has taken 10 years of weekly broadcasts to get to this point, but also I'm hesitant to call attention to myself and say, ooh, hey, look what I've done. I am not sure where that sort of feeling comes from, maybe from childhood, from doing something like a cool drawing and showing it to someone and getting a less than positive reaction. Well, positive or negative, no matter the public reaction, I am very happy to have done 500 weekly shows here on Freeform Portland. I enjoy doing these shows every week, and yes, I do think I am pretty good at putting these shows together. It's just radio. It is not going to change the world into something better, but I think that for a brief time, these radio shows provide some distraction and entertainment, and really, that's all I could ever hope to accomplish.

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You are listening to It's a Nice World to Visit, and I'm your host. My name is Jeff. I'm here every Saturday from noon until 2. Before Ramones, we heard The Ruts from their album The Crack, and we heard Babylon's Burning. Ahead of that, we had The Specials from their second album, More Specials, with Man at CNA. And to start us out, we heard Elvis Costello from his second album, This Year's Model, with Radio. Thanks very much for keeping it tuned here to Freeform Portland, broadcasting at 90.3 and also 98.3 FM. 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

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Just there before the break, we heard Remember Me This by the Brian Jonestown Massacre, and that comes from a self-titled album they put out in 2019. Ahead of that, brand new from the Asteroid Number 4 from their album In Praise of Shadows, which is available now, we heard the song Pitch Black. Ahead of that, we had Echo and the Bunnymen doing A Promise, a Lo-Fi Lullaby, which is a re-recorded version of the song that originally appeared on their second record. That version appears on the CD single for It's All Right. And to start us out, we heard Bar Italia from their album Some Like It Hot, and we heard the song Lioness. Thanks very much for keeping it tuned to Freeform Portland. My name is Jeff, and you are listening to the show It's a Nice World to Visit. I'm here every Saturday afternoon from noon until 2, and I've been a part of this station since 2016. Up next, from their album Today, this is Galaxy 500 with the song Flowers here on Freeform Portland.

Hey, it's Andrew here from the Sand Pebbles and the Silver Sound, beaming in with love from Melbourne, Australia. Just wanted to say on behalf of both bands, a huge congratulations to Jeff Ross as he hits 500 shows of his freewheeling, mind-expanding, sonically delicious show, It's a Nice World to Visit, on Freeform Portland. Jeff, congratulations and keep on shoogling.

Ending that set of music here on Freeform Portland with Tom Verlaine from his second album, Dreamtime, and we heard the song Penetration from an album that came out in 1981 and is an album that I would have purchased based on a review in Rolling Stone magazine, having never heard of his band Television. That was actually the first time I ever heard Tom Verlaine's music. Ahead of that, we had The Family Cat from their collection Five Lives Left doing the song Tom Verlaine. Ahead of that, we had Sand Pebbles from their album Atlas Regrets Nothing with A Thousand Wildflowers. And to start us out, we heard Galaxy 500 from their album Today doing the song Flowers. Thanks very much for keeping it tuned here to Freeform Portland. 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

Wrapping up that set of music here on Freeform Portland with the song Ghostwriter, and that's by the band Suicide from their self-titled debut album, which I believe came out in 1978. My name is Jeff, and you are listening to It's a Nice World to Visit here on Freeform Portland, a program I present every Saturday afternoon from noon until 2. Before Suicide, we heard Wire with the song Drill, a song that originally appeared on the EP A Series of Snakes, but was included as a bonus track on their album The Ideal Copy when it came out on CD. Ahead of that, we had My Bloody Valentine from their album Isn't Anything with the song You Never Should. And we started it out with Band of Susans from their second album, Love Agenda, an album that is screaming to be remastered. And we heard the song Tourniquet. 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Any way that you are listening is greatly appreciated. 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I am only able to do so because I've been here since 2016, and let's face it, I'm a little stubborn. It's taken me about 10 years to get to this point, but I'm very happy that I am and hope to continue on for the foreseeable future. And maybe even the future I can't foresee. Up next here on Freeform Portland, this is Perubu from their album The Art of Walking. I'm going to play

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I'm DJ Stina, and I'm just calling in to say congratulations, Jeff, on your 500th show. I was there for the first one, and I'm still here for the 500th, tuned in as a listener.

Gato, and at least we have the end of the world. Cause I'm not gonna miss missing the train, and I'm not gonna miss dropping a tray, and I'm not gonna miss Columbus Day, and I hope

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We just ended that set of music with the band The Cool Greenhouse from their single Alexa, and we heard the B-side, which is entitled The End of the World. Ahead of that, we had The Fall doing the single How I Wrote Elastic Man, and that's included as a bonus track on the expanded edition reissue of their album Grotesque. Before The Fall, we heard Captain Beefheart and his magic band with the song The Past Sure Is Tense. And to start us out, we heard Perubu from their album The Art of Walking. And we heard the lead-off track, and that song is entitled Go. Up next here on Freeform Portland, this is a track that came out, I believe, in 1984. It was some previously unreleased music put together on an album entitled VU. This is by the Velvet Underground. 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

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On the occasion of the 500th episode of his show, It's a Nice World to Visit. 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

Wrapping up that set of music here on Freeform Portland with the song Pios Den Mia Ia Ti Limbre by Savage Republic from their album Gemma Hyria. My name is Jeff, and you are listening to It's a Nice World to Visit here on Freeform Portland, a program I present every Saturday afternoon from noon until 2. Before Savage Republic, we heard Thinking Fellers Union, Local 282, from their album Strangers from the Universe, and we heard the song Socket. Ahead of that, we had That Petrol Emotion with Scum Surfing. And we started that out with Foggy Notion by the Velvet Underground from their album VU. And as you know, the show, like I said, is on here till 2 o'clock. And that time is fast approaching, so I have very little time in today's show. Let's get right back into the music. This is a favorite of mine and probably a favorite of maybe at least one listener, but probably several listeners. 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

0: From the album What Makes a Man Start Fires, that was Minutemen to end that set of music here on Freeform Portland with the song Fake Contest. Out of that, we had the 7-inch mix of the song Crazy by Pylon. And to start us out, we heard Carnival of Sorts by REM from their EP Chronic Town. And that is just about my time for today. Thanks very much for tuning in and listening to It's a Nice World to Visit here on Freeform Portland. My name is Jeff and I'm the host, and I'm here every Saturday from noon until 2. I will be back next week. In fact, I'm actually going to be subbing on Wednesday for a blank check, so you might want to check that out. And then I'll be back again next Saturday. Up next, this is the Silver Sound to close out this set of music on Freeform Portland from their self-titled debut album, the song Wave, here on Freeform Portland.
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You're listening to Read More in Portland. I'm DJ Sharpie, and this is DJ Sharpie's Listening Post. I'm here every other Saturday from 2 to 4 p.m. And today, I'm calling my show the Simmering Slow Spring Saturday Set. We're going to play some just chill songs. Have a good Saturday, kick back, relax, enjoy this beautiful springtime. You know, a lot of people have been very stressed lately, a lot going on, a lot of tempers flaring, and so I'm gonna inject this dosage of chill and ease and delight, and yeah. Even if you maybe need to fall asleep, maybe you're just chilling out and getting things done around the house, or just sitting back, having a good car ride. Anyways, we'll have some good tunes for you. First song I'll be playing is Lay a Bone Bone, There's Red Zone by Stereolab off of the album Sound Dust.

Hi, you're listening to People in Portland. I'm DJ Sharpie. This is DJ Sharpie's Listening Post. And we're listening to a slow Saturday simmering set. And what you last heard there was Boards of Canada. And that song is called Chromacedron Coat, off of their landmark album, The Campfire Headphase. Prior to that, you heard In Your Eyes by Bad Bad Not Good and Charlotte Day Wilson off of Bad Bad Not Good album 4. Prior to that was The Dreaming Jewels from Great Folk, from the album of the same name, The Dreaming Jewels. And to start that set, you heard Les Bon Bon de Raison by Stereolab from the album Sound Dust. What we're about to hear next is an acoustic song, an acoustic song from Seal, from his album 7. And this is a song called Love.

All right, you're listening to Freeborn Portland. I'm DJ Charby. This is DJ Charby's Listen Post. And we're going to do a slow spring simmering set today. And we last heard there was Love Is Only a Feeling by Homeshake off of his album Midnight Snack. Prior to that was By Your Side, the Neptune's remix by Sade from the compilation The Ultimate Collection. Before that was Friday Morning by Kirkman from the single of the same name. And to start off that set, you heard the song Love by Seal from the album 7. And what you're about to hear next is Orange Moon by Erykah Badu off of the 2000 album Mama's Gone.

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My name is DJ Charby, and you are listening to DJ Charby's Listening Post. And you're listening to my slow spring, simmering, chill set. And what you last heard there was the song Contigo by Paloma San Misilio from the compilation Late Night Tales Caribbean. And prior to that, you heard Les Professionals by Air. And that is from their album Premier Symphotomus. Before that was Were You Blind That Day by Luciana Sudo and Matt Moran. And that was from the album The New Bossa Nova. That is a cover of the song Third World Man by Steely Dan, but with the original lyrics. And to start that set, you heard Orange Moon by Erykah Badu off of the album Mama's Gun. And what you're going to hear next is I Didn't Know About You by Ella Fitzgerald and Duke Ellington and his orchestra. And that is from the compilation Ella Fitzgerald Sings the Duke Ellington Songbook.

that was Karma Police, Radiohead from OK Computer, which, you know, has a bit of piano in it. We had Crucify, Tori Amos from Little Earthquakes, and she is ultimate piano, that's who I think of. And we had Sinner Man, Nina Simone, and Felix de Housecat, Verb Remix 2. What we have now is Hall & Oates with Private Eyes from the Best of Hall & Oates.

could not play Elton John. That was Crocodile Rock, Elton John, Don't Shoot Me, I'm Only the Piano Player. Before that was Stricken, No Doubt, from the Beacon Street Collection. And we had Brick Benz Fold 5, Whatever and Ever, Amen. And starting off was Private Eyes, Daryl Hall, and John Oates from the very best of Daryl Hall and John Oates. What we have now is Say You Love Me, Fleetwood Mac from Fleetwood Mac.

Something else I could not play. Piano Man, of course, Billy Joel, the essential Billy Joel, how many sang along. Before that was Roll With The Changes, REO Speedwagon from You Can Tune A Piano, But You Can't Tune A Fish. Ha. Huh. And we had I Feel The Earth Move, Carole King, from Tapestry. And starting it off was Fleetwood Mac with Say You Love Me, Fleetwood Mac. What we have now is Mad World, Gary Jules, from the single Mad World.